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9: ABC News, I'm Chuck Sievertson. He couldn't care less if Iran resumes talks with the U.S. after cutting them off earlier today. This is President Trump also saying that Israeli Prime Minister Netanyahu told him on the phone that Israel will not send troops into Beirut or attack Lebanon. And Trump also saying Hezbollah told him they'll stop attacks on Israel. Gasoline prices were coming down recently after reports of progress in U.S.-Iran negotiations. Patrick DeHaan, Gas Buddy analyst, said those dips could be short-lived.
10: It's still not impossible that later this summer, even ahead of July 4, that we could see the national average pressing $5 a gallon.
9: The Justice Department says it will abide by a federal judge's temporary freezing of the Trump administration's special $1.8 billion fund aimed at paying people claiming they were wronged by the Biden administration. State of Florida suing OpenAI, claiming the company knowingly released and aggressively marketed ChatGPT while concealing serious risks. This is ABC News. A new season of public offerings is getting underway. ABC's Mike DeBusky.
11: Anthropic has filed paperwork with the Securities and Exchange Commission, kicking off the early stages of a planned public offering. The SEC will now review the company's finances, which are private for now, but will be released ahead of that IPO if it's approved. Anthropic is one of several AI companies that are planning to go public. Elon Musk's SpaceX, which owns his artificial intelligence company xAI, filed paperwork last month, and an IPO for OpenAI is also widely expected in the coming months. Mike DeBusky, ABC News.
9: Some estimates put those planned IPOs in the trillion-dollar range. A teenage girl is under arrest after being accused of stabbing several horses at a Las Vegas barrel racing competition over the weekend. The horse's injuries were not life-threatening, and the teen now faces charges of torture to animals and felony malicious destruction of private property. Chuck Sievertson, ABC News.
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0: Country's got you covered. Cowboy up.

Well, good evening. Welcome to a Monday night. Glad you're here. It's Dane. Luke Holmes on the way in a bit. Colin Ray coming up in a few minutes as well. Plus, I'm going to run down what's trending with In Case You Missed It, coming up in less than 10.

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1: In case you missed it.
0: So lots of folks are talking about this one today. Morgan Wallen got really upset over technical difficulties during a performance of the song Sand in My Boots Friday night. So upset that he flipped over his piano and broke it. That video has garnered a gazillion views at this point. No word on if he got a new piano. I'm assuming he probably did. Somebody who's probably not going to be destroying musical instruments is Alan Jackson. His final show coming up on the 27th of this month in Nashville. And added to the lineup, George Strait. Doubt if George will break anything either. But who knows? And lastly, Luke Grimes said that his Yellowstone co-star Ryan Bingham helped him when he was considering pursuing music. He gave him simple advice to focus on just having good songs.
1: In case you missed it.
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5: 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Lows dip down to about 58 tonight under mainly clear skies. Easterly winds 5 to 10 miles per hour. Daytime highs approaching 84 tomorrow. Sunshine mixed with clouds at times. Lows dip down to about 57 tomorrow night. Partly cloudy skies. Temperatures above average Wednesday and Thursday with highs in the low 80s. Chance for showers Wednesday. Thunderstorms likely on Thursday. A peek at the extended shows, 85 Friday, 86 Saturday, and 88 on Sunday. I'm staff meteorologist Paul Trombley. Right now, 82.
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1: Lone Star and Jelly Roll on the way in the next few minutes. Thanks for hanging out. Here's Clay Walker.

0: Jelly Roll and Lainey, two of the artists that will be performing at CMA Fest in Nashville this week. Now, if you can't make it to Nashville, that's okay. You know what they're going to do. They're going to film it. Then they'll show it on, I guess it's ABC, probably in the next few weeks. So, looking forward to catching that. Garth on the way in a little bit. Hang on.
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0: Bush Cephas for you Monday night. 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
1: 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Lows dip down to about 58 tonight under mainly clear skies. Easterly winds 5 to 10 miles per hour. Daytime highs approaching 84 tomorrow. Sunshine mixed with clouds at times. Lows dip down to about 57 tomorrow night. Partly cloudy skies. Temperatures a bit above average Wednesday and Thursday with highs in the low 80s. Chance of rain showers Wednesday. Thunderstorms likely on Thursday. I'm staff meteorologist Paul Trombley. Currently, it's 81 degrees.
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2: ABC News, I'm Chuck Sievertson. The Trump administration's transgender military ban is likely unconstitutional. This is a federal appeals court affirming a lower court's blocking of the ban. Defense Secretary Hegseth says, see you at the Supreme Court. The Justice Department stating it will abide by a federal judge's ruling temporarily freezing the Trump administration's $1.8 billion fund for people claiming injuries from the Biden administration. ABC's Jay O'Brien asking Texas Senator John Cornyn.
3: Was this a miscalculation of the president?
4: Yes, I guess I'd call it that.
2: Confirmed Ebola deaths in Africa doubling since Thursday to 42, with hundreds of confirmed cases in Democratic Republic of Congo and Uganda. Suspected cases now over 1,000. Federal judge is allowing a progressive group to fly an 8647 flag during a protest in Washington, rejecting the Secret Service's claim the phrase is a threat against President Trump. This is ABC News. A setback for the defense in the case against Charlie Kirk's accused killer after a judge ruled the public will have access to a preliminary hearing for suspected shooter Tyler Robinson. Defense attorneys wanted the judge to keep the public and the media out, but according to ABC News legal analyst and trial attorney Brian Buckmeyer, the public has a right to watch the justice system at work.
5: Major figure in American politics, regardless of how you felt where he landed on issues. I think the judge saw that and said, this is a type of case where the public is going to demand transparency, and the best way to do that is to allow for cameras to be in court during this preliminary hearing.
2: The Queen returns. 23-time Grand Slam champion Serena Williams will hit the court in her first professional tennis match in nearly 4 years next week in London. Williams seeking her comeback in the doubles competition. Despite oil prices ticking up, all three major stock indexes on Wall Street rallied over technology and AI to finish in the green. Chuck Sievertson, ABC News.
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Hope you're having a great evening. Thank you for letting us be a part of it. My name's Dave. Got Jason Aldean and Blake Shelton coming up. 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

0: Hey, thanks for listening. Let's get into some good news for this evening. Instead of a typical holiday party, one restaurant did something that their staff will never forget. The owner shut the place down and took the entire team on a cruise to the Bahamas. Flights, tickets, all covered. Some of the employees, it was their first time flying, first time on a cruise, even the first time some of them have seen the ocean. One cook said that he was nervous at first. They had never gone anywhere. But once he stepped into the water, he said this was everything. The biggest part, it wasn't just the trip. It's what happened to the team. They say they went as co-workers, but came back more like a family. The owners who closed the restaurant made sure no one lost pay and gave out bonuses on top of it. Just a reminder that when people feel valued, it changes everything. And sometimes the best investment you can make is in the people beside you.
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8: 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Lows dip down to about 58 tonight under mainly clear skies, easterly winds 5 to 10 miles per hour. Daytime highs approaching 84 tomorrow. Sunshine mixed with clouds at times. Lows dip down to about 57 tomorrow night, partly cloudy skies. Temperatures a bit above average Wednesday and Thursday with highs in the low 80s. Chance of rain showers Wednesday. Thunderstorms likely on Thursday. I'm staff meteorologist Paul Trombley. Currently, it's 79 degrees.
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0: So this is interesting, and maybe it's you. Two-thirds of married people want to know what their spouse spends money on. Two-thirds of married people want to know what their spouse spends money on. The other third just sees a package from Amazon on the porch and decides, you know what, I don't want to know the answer to that question.
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When the sun

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1: 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Lows dip down to about 58 tonight under mainly clear skies. Easterly winds 5 to 10 miles per hour. Daytime highs approaching 84 tomorrow. Sunshine mixed with clouds at times. Lows dip down to about 57 tomorrow night. Partly cloudy skies. Temperatures a bit above average Wednesday and Thursday with highs in the low 80s. Chance of rain showers Wednesday. Thunderstorms likely on Thursday. I'm Staff Meteorologist Paul Trombley. Right now, 77.

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9: ABC News, I'm Chuck Sievertson. The Justice Department stating it will abide by a federal judge's ruling temporarily freezing the Trump administration's $1.8 billion fund for people claiming injuries from the Biden administration. Last week, sources told ABC News that Republicans strongly opposed the fund. Reaction by Republicans at the Capitol to ABC's Jay O'Brien was muted. Missouri Senator Eric Schmidt.
10: My understanding, DOJ is not moving forward, so it's a moot point.
9: President Trump says the Israeli Prime Minister has agreed to not attack Lebanon and Hezbollah. The Iran-backed militants, Trump says, agreed to stop attacking Israel. All that to try to restart the Iran-U.S. talks. Confirmed Ebola deaths in Africa doubling since Thursday to 42. Democratic Republic of Congo and Uganda, suspected cases now over 1,000. A police officer fired after being caught on a doorbell camera repeatedly punching a woman during an arrest. Now faces an assault charge in Shelby, North Carolina. This is ABC News. Florida state officials file a new lawsuit against OpenAI, claiming the company is putting profits above people. ABC's Mike Dubusky.
11: Florida's attorney general alleges OpenAI doesn't do enough to prevent harmful or criminal behavior on its platform, and that puts children at risk. State AG James Ulfmeyer cites instances of people using ChatGPT before acts of violence, including last year's shooting at Florida State University. In response, OpenAI told ABC News it already has safety measures in place to redirect people to mental health resources if it detects them going down a dark path, adding it's committed to getting this right. Mike Dubusky, ABC News.
9: A teenage girl under arrest after being accused of stabbing several horses at a Las Vegas competition over the weekend. The teen was a competitor at the National Barrel Horse Association's Professionals Choice Vegas Super Show, says that organization. Chuck Sievertson, ABC News.
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9: 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Lows level off around 58 tonight under mainly clear skies. Winds out of the southeast, 5 to 10 miles per hour. Daytime highs approaching 84 tomorrow. Sunshine mixed with clouds at times. Lows level off around 57 tomorrow night, partly cloudy skies. Chance of rain showers Wednesday, with thunderstorms likely Thursday. Highs in the low 80s. Looking further out, 85 Friday, 86 Saturday, and 88 on Sunday. I'm staff meteorologist Paul Trombley. Currently, it's 75 degrees.
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0: We love being the soundtrack to your evening. Thank you for listening. It's Diamond Rio.

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1: 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Mainly clear tonight with lows around 58. Southeast winds 5 to 10 miles per hour. Daytime highs approaching 84 tomorrow. Sunshine mixed with clouds at times. Lows dip down to about 57 tomorrow night. Temps above average Wednesday and Thursday with highs in the low 80s. Chance for showers Wednesday. Thunderstorms likely on Thursday. Take a look at the extended forecast. 85 Friday, 86 Saturday, and 88 on Sunday. I'm staff meteorologist Paul Trombley. Currently, it's 75 degrees.
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1: ABC News, I'm Chuck Severson. The Justice Department stating it will abide by a federal judge's ruling temporarily freezing the Trump administration's $1.8 billion fund for people claiming injuries from the Biden administration. Last week, sources told ABC News that Republicans strongly opposed the fund. Reaction by Republicans at the Capitol to ABC's Jay O'Brien was muted. Missouri Senator Eric Schmidt.
2: My understanding, DOJ is not moving forward, so it's a moot point.
1: President Trump says the Israeli prime minister has agreed to not attack Lebanon and Hezbollah. The Iran-backed militants, Trump says, agreed to stop attacking Israel. All that to try to restart the Iran-U.S. talks. Confirmed Ebola deaths in Africa doubling since Thursday to 42. Democratic Republic of Congo and Uganda, suspected cases now over 1,000. A police officer fired after being caught on a doorbell camera repeatedly punching a woman during an arrest. Now faces an assault charge in Shelby, North Carolina. This is ABC News. Florida state officials file a new lawsuit against OpenAI, claiming the company is putting profits above people. ABC's Mike Dubusky.
3: Florida's attorney general alleges OpenAI doesn't do enough to prevent harmful or criminal behavior on its platform, and that puts children at risk. State AG James Ulfmeyer cites instances of people using ChatGPT before acts of violence, including last year's shooting at Florida State University. In response, OpenAI told ABC News it already has safety measures in place to redirect people to mental health resources if it detects them going down a dark path, adding it's committed to getting this right. Mike Dubusky, ABC News.
1: A teenage girl under arrest after being accused of stabbing several horses at a Las Vegas competition over the weekend. The teen was a competitor at the National Barrel Horse Association's Professionals Choice Vegas Super Show, says that organization. Chuck Severson, ABC News.
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10: 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Mainly clear tonight with lows around 58. Southeast winds 5 to 10 miles per hour. Daytime highs approaching 84 tomorrow. Sunshine mixed with clouds at times. Lows dip down to about 57 tomorrow night. Temps above average Wednesday and Thursday with highs in the low 80s. Chance for showers Wednesday. Thunderstorms likely on Thursday. Take a look at the extended forecast. 85 Friday, 86 Saturday, and 88 on Sunday. I'm staff meteorologist Paul Trombley. Currently, it's 73 degrees.
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0: Mary Chapin Carpenter in Alabama on the way in just a few minutes right now. 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
17: 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Mainly clear tonight with lows around 58. Southeast winds 5 to 10 miles per hour. Daytime highs approaching 84 tomorrow. Sunshine mixed with clouds at times. Lows dip down to about 57 tomorrow night. Temps above average Wednesday and Thursday with highs in the low 80s. Chance for showers Wednesday. Thunderstorms likely on Thursday. Take a look at the extended forecast, 85 Friday, 86 Saturday, and 88 on Sunday. I'm staff meteorologist Paul Trombley. Currently, it's 73 degrees.

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1: ABC News, I'm Chuck Severson. The Justice Department stating it will abide by a federal judge's ruling temporarily freezing the Trump administration's $1.8 billion fund for people claiming injuries from the Biden administration. Last week, sources told ABC News that Republicans strongly opposed the fund. Reaction by Republicans at the Capitol to ABC's Jay O'Brien was muted. Missouri Senator Eric Schmidt.
2: My understanding, DOJ is not moving forward, so it's a moot point.
1: President Trump says the Israeli Prime Minister has agreed to not attack Lebanon and Hezbollah. The Iran-backed militants, Trump says, agreed to stop attacking Israel. All that to try to restart the Iran-U.S. talks. Confirmed Ebola deaths in Africa doubling since Thursday to 42. Democratic Republic of Congo and Uganda, suspected cases now over 1,000. A police officer fired after being caught on a doorbell camera repeatedly punching a woman during an arrest. Now faces an assault charge in Shelby, North Carolina. This is ABC News. Florida state officials file a new lawsuit against OpenAI, claiming the company is putting profits above people. ABC's Mike Dubusky.
3: Florida's attorney general alleges OpenAI doesn't do enough to prevent harmful or criminal behavior on its platform, and that puts children at risk. State AG James Ulfmeyer cites instances of people using ChatGPT before acts of violence, including last year's shooting at Florida State University. In response, OpenAI told ABC News it already has safety measures in place to redirect people to mental health resources if it detects them going down a dark path, adding it's committed to getting this right. Mike Dubusky, ABC News.
1: A teenage girl under arrest after being accused of stabbing several horses at a Las Vegas competition. Over the weekend, the teen was a competitor at the National Barrel Horse Association's Professionals Choice Vegas Super Show, says that organization. Chuck Severson, ABC News.
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0: ABC News, I'm Chuck Sievertson. Curse words we can't repeat here. We're in a heated phone call between President Trump and Israeli Prime Minister Netanyahu Monday, according to sources familiar with it. They say Trump called Netanyahu ungrateful and crazy, saying his escalation of war in Lebanon could sink the Iran-U.S. talks. It will obey a federal judge's ruling temporarily freezing the Trump administration's $1.8 billion funds, says the Justice Department, funds set up for people claiming injuries from the Biden years. Tax dollars would potentially go to January 6th rioters who attacked police officers. Senator John Cornyn, Texas Republican.
1: Was this a miscalculation of the president?
2: Yes, I guess I'd call it that.
0: Trump administration's transgender military ban is likely unconstitutional, says a federal appeals court. Defense Secretary Hegseth indicates they'll appeal to the Supreme Court. Suspected Ebola cases rising. This is ABC News. Carson Hyder, a former North Carolina police officer, faces an assault charge after being caught on a doorbell camera repeatedly punching Sherry Moore during an arrest. ABC's Pierre Thomas.
3: Family says her nose was broken in the incident on Friday. On Saturday, Officer Hyder, who was 22 years old, was fired. Hyder turned himself in to face an assault charge of his own. Court records show that Moore was involved in a previous incident with Hyder last year, pleading guilty to charges of resisting arrest. Moore's family says she is homeless and suffers from mental health issues.
0: Hyder was also fired from his post over the weekend. Police in Muscatine, Iowa, investigating a series of shootings that left seven people dead, including the shooter. Police say that all of the victims appear to be related, and the gunman reportedly took his own life after being confronted by police. Even as oil prices tick up, all three Wall Street indexes hit new records Monday. Chuck Sievertson, ABC News.
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1: 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Lows dip down to about 58 tonight under mainly clear skies. Winds out of the southeast, 5 to 10 miles per hour. Daytime highs approaching 84 tomorrow. Sunshine mixed with clouds at times. Lows dip down to about 57 tomorrow night, partly cloudy skies. Temperatures above average Wednesday and Thursday with highs in the low 80s. Chance for showers Wednesday, storms likely on Thursday. A peek at the extended shows, 85 Friday, 86 Saturday, and 88 on Sunday. I'm staff meteorologist Paul Trombley. Currently, it's 72 degrees.
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1: 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Lows level off around 58 overnight under mainly clear skies. Winds out of the southeast, 5 to 10 miles per hour. Daytime highs approaching 84 Tuesday, partly cloudy skies. Tuesday night, lows around 57. Temperatures above average Wednesday and Thursday with highs in the low 80s. Chance of rain showers Wednesday, storms likely on Thursday. A peek at the extended shows 85 Friday, 86 Saturday, and 88 on Sunday. I'm staff meteorologist Paul Trombley. Currently, it's 70 degrees.
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1: ABC News, I'm Chuck Sievertson. Threatening to pull customs officers from airports in so-called sanctuary cities that don't cooperate with immigration police to boost security at the Delaney Hall Detention Center in Newark, New Jersey. Homeland Security Secretary Mark Wayne Mullen. He responded to demonstrators protesting conditions inside.
2: There's not one thing that they can say that they're doing that is outside the law that they are mandated to do, that Congress has the one that mandated them to do so.
1: It will obey a federal judge's ruling temporarily freezing the Trump administration's $1.8 billion fund, says the Justice Department, the fund set up for people claiming injuries from the Biden years. A heated phone call included four-letter words between President Trump and Israeli Prime Minister Netanyahu Monday, say sources familiar with it. Trump saying Israel's escalation of attacks in Lebanon could wreck the Iran war talks. This is ABC News. Pop star Sabrina Carpenter was granted a restraining order against 31-year-old William Applegate, the singer accuses of stalking her outside her Los Angeles home. ABC's Trevor Ault.
3: In court documents, Carpenter claims on May 23rd, he tried to forcefully enter her Los Angeles home. They claim he pretended to know the singer. Carpenter's security team then removing him, and he was arrested after refusing to leave the property. Less than 24 hours later, after Applegate was released from custody, Carpenter's legal team says he returned to the house and loitered on her driveway for 2 hours, and then the next day, he returned again.
1: The Toy Story franchise gains a new friend in pop star Taylor Swift, who revealed on social media that she is releasing a new original song for the upcoming Toy Story 5 film. New song titled I Knew It, I Knew You is set to be released on June 5th, ahead of the movie's release on June 19th. Disney, the parent company of ABC News. Chuck Sievertson, ABC News.
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1: 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Lows of a low around 58. Overnight, under mainly clear skies, winds out of the southeast, 5 to 10 miles per hour. Daytime highs approaching 84. Tuesday, partly cloudy skies. Tuesday night, lows around 57. Temperatures above average Wednesday and Thursday with highs in the low 80s. Chance of rain showers Wednesday. Storms likely on Thursday. A peek at the extended shows 85 Friday, 86 Saturday, and 88 on Sunday. I'm staff meteorologist Paul Trombley. Currently, it's 70 degrees.
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1: 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Brought to you by Doug's Lawn and Landscaping. Partly cloudy skies overnight with a low of 58. Southeasterly winds 8 to 15 miles per hour. A blend of clouds and sun again Tuesday. Highs level off around 84. Lows level off around 57 Tuesday night. Partly cloudy. Temperatures a bit above average Wednesday and Thursday with highs in the low 80s. Chance for showers Wednesday. Storms likely on Thursday. A peek at the extended shows 85 Friday, 86 Saturday, and 88 on Sunday. I'm staff meteorologist Paul Trombley. Right now, it's 69 degrees.
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1: ABC News, I'm Chuck Sievertson. Chris, words we can't repeat here. We're in a heated phone call between President Trump and Israeli Prime Minister Netanyahu Monday, according to sources familiar with it. They say Trump called Netanyahu ungrateful and crazy, saying his escalation of war in Lebanon could sink the Iran-U.S. talks. It will obey a federal judge's ruling temporarily freezing the Trump administration's $1.8 billion funds, says the Justice Department, funds set up for people claiming injuries from the Biden years. Tax dollars would potentially go to January 6th rioters who attacked police officers. Senator John Cornyn, Texas Republican.
2: Was this a miscalculation of the president?
3: Yes, I guess I'd call it that.
1: Trump administration's transgender military ban is likely unconstitutional, says a federal appeals court. Defense Secretary Hegseth indicates they'll appeal to the Supreme Court. Suspected Ebola cases rising. This is ABC News. Carson Hyder, a former North Carolina police officer, faces an assault charge after being caught on a doorbell camera repeatedly punching Sherry Moore during an arrest. ABC's Pierre Thomas.
4: Family says her nose was broken in the incident on Friday. On Saturday, Officer Hyder, who was 22 years old, was fired. Hyder turned himself in to face an assault charge of his own. Court records show that Moore was involved in a previous incident with Hyder last year, pleading guilty to charges of resisting arrest. Moore's family says she is homeless and suffers from mental health issues.
1: Hyder was also fired from his post over the weekend. Police in Muscatine, Iowa, investigating a series of shootings that left seven people dead, including the shooter. Police say that all of the victims appear to be related, and the gunman reportedly took his own life after being confronted by police. Even as oil prices tick up, all three Wall Street indexes hit new records Monday. Chuck Sievertson, ABC News.
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1: 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Partly cloudy skies overnight with a low of 58. Southeasterly winds 8 to 15 miles per hour. A blend of clouds and sun again Tuesday. Highs level off around 84. Lows level off around 57 Tuesday night. Partly cloudy. Temperatures a bit above average Wednesday and Thursday with highs in the low 80s. Chance for showers Wednesday. Storms likely on Thursday. A peek at the extended shows 85 Friday, 86 Saturday, and 88 on Sunday. I'm staff meteorologist Paul Trombley. Right now, it's 69 degrees.

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2: 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Lows around 58 overnight under partly cloudy skies. Southeast winds 8 to 15 miles per hour. Daytime highs approaching 84 Tuesday. Lows level off around 59 Tuesday night. Partly cloudy skies. Temperatures a bit above average Wednesday and Thursday with highs in the low 80s. Chance of rain showers Wednesday. Thunderstorms likely on Thursday. Looking further out, 85 Friday, 86 Saturday, and 88 on Sunday. I'm Staff Meteorologist Paul Trombley. Currently 64.
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watch the planes leave town. 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
1: ABC News, I'm Chuck Sievertson. Threatening to pull customs officers from airports in so-called sanctuary cities that don't cooperate with immigration police to boost security at the Delaney Hall Detention Center in Newark, New Jersey. Homeland Security Secretary Mark Wayne Mullen. He responded to demonstrators protesting conditions inside.
2: There's not one thing that they can say that they're doing that is outside the law that they are mandated to do, that Congress has the one that mandated them to do so.
1: It will obey a federal judge's ruling temporarily freezing the Trump administration's $1.8 billion fund, says the Justice Department, the fund set up for people claiming injuries from the Biden years. A heated phone call included four-letter words between President Trump and Israeli Prime Minister Netanyahu Monday, say sources familiar with it. Trump saying Israel's escalation of attacks in Lebanon could wreck the Iran war talks. This is ABC News. Pop star Sabrina Carpenter was granted a restraining order against 31-year-old William Applegate. The singer accuses of stalking her outside her Los Angeles home. ABC's Trevor Ault.
3: In court documents, Carpenter claims on May 23rd, he tried to forcefully enter her Los Angeles home. They claim he pretended to know the singer. Carpenter's security team then removing him, and he was arrested after refusing to leave the property. Less than 24 hours later, after Applegate was released from custody, Carpenter's legal team says he returned to the house and loitered on her driveway for 2 hours, and then the next day he returned again.
1: The Toy Story franchise gains a new friend in pop star Taylor Swift, who revealed on social media that she is releasing a new original song for the upcoming Toy Story 5 film. The new song titled I Knew It, I Knew You is set to be released on June 5th, ahead of the movie's release on June 19th. Disney, the parent company of ABC News. Chuck Sievertson, ABC News.
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2: 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Lows around 58. Overnight, under partly cloudy skies, southeast winds 8 to 15 miles per hour. Daytime highs approaching 84 Tuesday. Lows level off around 59 Tuesday night, partly cloudy skies. Temperatures a bit above average Wednesday and Thursday with highs in the low 80s. Chance of rain showers Wednesday. Thunderstorms likely on Thursday. Looking further out, 85 Friday, 86 Saturday, and 88 on Sunday. I'm Staff Meteorologist Paul Trombley. Currently 64.

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1: 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Lows level off around 58 overnight under partly cloudy skies. Southeasterly winds 8 to 15 miles per hour. Daytime highs approaching 84 Tuesday. A mix of clouds and sun. Lows level off around 59 Tuesday night. Partly cloudy skies. Temps a bit above average Wednesday and Thursday with highs from the low 80s to the mid 80s. Storms possible both days. Looking further out, 85 Friday, 86 Saturday, and 88 on Sunday. I'm Staff Meteorologist Paul Trombley. Currently, it's 64 degrees.
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Darling, I've wasted a lot of years not seeing the real you. 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
1: ABC News, I'm Chuck Sievertson. Curse words we can't repeat here. We're in a heated phone call between President Trump and Israeli Prime Minister Netanyahu Monday, according to sources familiar with it. They say Trump called Netanyahu ungrateful and crazy, saying his escalation of war in Lebanon could sink the Iran-U.S. talks. It will obey a federal judge's ruling temporarily freezing the Trump administration's $1.8 billion funds, says the Justice Department, funds set up for people claiming injuries from the Biden years. Tax dollars would potentially go to January 6th rioters who attacked police officers. Senator John Cornyn, Texas Republican.
2: Was this a miscalculation of the president?
3: Yes, I guess I'd call it that.
1: Trump administration's transgender military ban is likely unconstitutional, says a federal appeals court. Defense Secretary Hegseth indicates they'll appeal to the Supreme Court. Suspected Ebola cases rising. This is ABC News. Carson Hyder, a former North Carolina police officer, faces an assault charge after being caught on a doorbell camera repeatedly punching Sherry Moore during an arrest. ABC's Pierre Thomas.
4: Family says her nose was broken in the incident on Friday. On Saturday, Officer Hyder, who was 22 years old, was fired. Hyder turned himself in to face an assault charge of his own. Court records show that Moore was involved in a previous incident with Hyder last year, pleading guilty to charges of resisting arrest. Moore's family says she is homeless and suffers from mental health issues.
1: Hyder was also fired from his post over the weekend. Police in Muscatine, Iowa, investigating a series of shootings that left seven people dead, including the shooter. Police say that all of the victims appear to be related, and the gunman reportedly took his own life after being confronted by police. Even as oil prices tick up, all three Wall Street indexes hit new records Monday. Chuck Sievertson, ABC News.
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1: 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Lows level off around 58 overnight under partly cloudy skies, southeasterly winds 8 to 15 miles per hour. Daytime highs approaching 84 Tuesday, a mix of clouds and sun. Lows level off around 59 Tuesday night, partly cloudy skies. Temps a bit above average Wednesday and Thursday with highs from the low 80s to the mid 80s. Storms possible both days. Looking further out, 85 Friday, 86 Saturday, and 88 on Sunday. I'm Staff Meteorologist Paul Trombley. Currently, it's 64 degrees.

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1: 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Lows level off around 58 overnight under partly cloudy skies. Winds out of the southeast, 8 to 15 miles per hour. Sunshine mixed with clouds at times again Tuesday. Daytime highs approaching 84. Lows dip down to about 59 Tuesday night, partly cloudy skies. Temperatures a bit above average Wednesday and Thursday, with highs from the low 80s to the mid 80s. Slight chance of rain showers Wednesday. Thunderstorms likely on Thursday. I'm staff meteorologist Paul Trombley. Currently, it's 64 degrees.
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0: some problem with the world.
1: Yeah.
0: So I went to have coffee. I forgot to, I'm going through my photos and clearing out stuff that I took, and I'm like, oh, I forgot to talk about this. Look at this. That is me ordering a cappuccino.
1: Your finger barely fits the little teacup.
0: What is wrong? By the way, that's a 12-ounce cup. That is a 12-ounce cup of coffee.
1: But the finger hole is too small.
0: It's too small for anyone. Finger. It's like, it's...
1: No one could fit their finger through that.
0: Why do they make coffee mugs like that? That's supposed to be a handle.
1: Yeah.
0: You know, hand. The word hand is in handle.
1: Yeah, but not finger. It's not a fingle.
0: I mean, this is a major problem with the world that needs to be addressed.
1: Yeah, well, let's just get Congress on that.
0: The only reason, just like they'll fix all the time change stuff, the only reason this is has never been addressed before is because I don't think anybody on a platform such as ours, with 17 people listening, has ever brought this up. But that is something that must be fixed.
1: Okay.
0: We need two things to be thought of on this. One is to make them handles for hands, but also maybe there's a way to make mups, which is like a man cup or a mub, or actually a mug would actually be it.
2: It's, you know, there has to be a way, because like girl
0: hands and guy hands are different.
1: Okay.
0: And I'm just saying,
1: you feel better?
0: I can't even put one finger into the hole on this stupid cappuccino cup.
3: ABC News, I'm Shiri Preston. Russia launching hundreds of drones and dozens of missiles in Kyiv, killing at least 14 civilians and wounding more than 100 others, among the dead a 3-year-old child pulled from the rubble of an apartment building. The ceasefire between the U.S. and Iran is holding, even though Israel's repeated incursions into Lebanon now appear to be at the heart of disagreements.
4: Iran threatening to cut off negotiations entirely after Israel again targeted southern Lebanon. But President Trump saying he thinks he will have a deal to extend the ceasefire and reopen the Strait of Hormuz with Iran over the next week.
3: ABC's Melissa Adan. Secretary of State Marco Rubio to face Congress this week as he requests the State Department's annual budget. He is expected to be asked a lot about the war in Iran. The Justice Department says it will comply with a court order halting the so-called anti-weaponization fund set up after the president settled his court case with the IRS. This is ABC News. Investigators say they have found a major drug tunnel under the border between the U.S. and Mexico. The nearly 900-foot tunnel went down 21 feet and runs from Tijuana into San Diego. The Ebola outbreak in Central Africa, getting worse. Details from ABC's Matt Rivers.
5: Reported confirmed deaths now more than doubling since Thursday alone, from 17 to 42. Health officials reporting more than 300 cases in the Democratic Republic of Congo and Uganda, and there could be hundreds more, with reported cases believed to be more than 1,000. Doctors Without Borders calling it unprecedented, saying the reality today is that nobody knows the true scale and severity of this outbreak.
3: Google wants to use mosquitoes to fight mosquitoes. The company is asking for federal approval to release 32 million mosquitoes in California and Florida. All of them are male mosquitoes, which don't bite, and they're sterilized. So if they mate with wild mosquitoes, that could help cut down on the bug population. Shiri Preston, ABC News.
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1: Would you want to ask about graduation, Bubba?
2: I was just wondering if you, like, just thinking back to our childhood, because you and I are the same age, did you have a graduation party?
3: No. I did not.
1: No. We did that project graduation where they lock you in a gym and you have to...
2: Like a lock-in?
1: Yeah.
2: Lock-ins were great.
1: Yeah, it was a project graduation. It was all, went all night long played some basketball at a gym. Play games. You could win prizes, like a raffle and that kind of stuff.
4: We had a hypnotist at ours.
1: Wow.
4: Yeah, there were all sorts of weird activities going on there to keep us occupied the night of graduation. We all had parties, though, too.
2: Man, I was going to say, you could totally be occupied the night of graduation.
4: Yeah.
1: Yeah. When I always go outside, you can always see the smokers. They go outside smoking.
2: Oh, yeah.
1: And they weren't supposed to be smoking. And then they said, what are you going to do about it? I'm graduating.
4: I got my diploma. Yeah.
1: Puff, puff, puff.
2: I went to the bougiest grad party this past weekend. Like, it was... totally catered, like with a real chef was there, and they had like the little white coats and the people walk around, hors d'oeuvre. I'm like, who the heck spends this much money on high school graduation?
4: If you have somebody catering your child's graduation party, I don't feel obligated to give your child a gift. You have enough money.
1: You know, they got those TikTok videos of showing the grads showing off all their, you know, at their house, the big parties like that. And it's you know, like you're saying, it's stupid, man. It's kind of gross. It's kind of like, really?
2: Your child graduated.
4: Yeah.
2: Literally, that's all. And you're having this giant party. The thing is, we celebrate dumb things all the time now. I mean, we have parties for silly stuff.
1: I don't know. I mean, I don't have a problem with having a party and celebrating them doing it. It's just, like, pare back. I mean, unless you got money
4: paper
1: to burn.
4: Plates and Solo cups in the backyard.
1: Yeah, dude, come on.
4: That's it.
2: Beanie weenies and those little sandwiches cut up into little triangles.
4: Yeah, I think my dad manned the grill.
2: Yeah, maybe that. Somebody doing that, like turkey and stuff, a little turkey leg.
1: And some Marlboro Reds.
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5: 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Lows level off around 58 overnight under partly cloudy skies. Winds out of the southeast, 8 to 15 miles per hour. Sunshine mixed with clouds at times again Tuesday. Daytime highs approaching 84. Lows dip down to about 59 Tuesday night, partly cloudy skies. Temperatures a bit above average Wednesday and Thursday with highs from the low 80s to the mid 80s. Slight chance of rain showers Wednesday. Thunderstorms likely on Thursday. I'm staff meteorologist Paul Trombley. Currently, it's 64 degrees.
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2: Do you guys get massages very often?
3: No.
4: Literally never.
2: You've never had one?
4: No.
2: Don't.
3: Ever?
2: Don't do it. Every time,
4: I am so uptight. I don't need
2: Man,
4: anybody.
2: Me too, right?
4: I don't want a stranger touching me.
2: No.
4: I'm sure it's great. Y'all tell me it's great, but
2: I'm telling you it's not.
4: Okay, thank you.
2: It's not.
4: It's weird.
2: The whole thing is off.
3: Get undressed, get up on the table, and put the little blanket over you.
4: I don't like being undressed when I'm alone.
2: Right. My back's been bugging me, so I was like, finally I got to the point where I was like, got this massage therapist. She's great.
4: Yeah.
2: She's really a sweet lady, and she knows what she's doing. Good, strong hands. But I apologized to her for me. I said, I'm so sorry. This has to be disgusting. And she was like, stop it. I go, no, you're massaging a manatee. You're trying. It's really hard to find my spine.
3: Like the cat just pushing, the cat just doing the little kneading.
4: She was baking biscuits.
2: At one point, I said, if you have to come off the top, line, whatever you call them. What I'm trying to say, they're top rope. I said, man, have at it. It just hurts. Like, it just hurt. It wasn't one of those
3: like
2: good feelings.
3: I like a good massage. Like, I don't like it when they say the deep tissue. Yeah. Never say yes to that. That's the one that hurts.
2: It does hurt really
3: deep
2: bad.
3: Deep tissue hurts. I'm like, no, just give me the one that makes me fall asleep.
2: Yeah.
4: I haven't had true massages, but I get scalp massages when I get my hair done.
3: Oh, I love that.
4: When you get a pedicure, sometimes they'll massage your calves. I'm going to tell you what. Both my hairstylist and the people at the manicure's place, they go way too hard and it hurts. And because I'm so uptight and afraid of hurting one's feelings, I don't tell them.
3: Oh, I did. I used to.
4: Suffer through cringing.
3: The place I used to go to get my hair cut, they had the one lady in the bowl who would always. There's one lady who was like, she had long nails, she would scratch. And I'm like, I'm sorry, the nails, my scalp is really sensitive. I had to ask for other people to do it.
4: Wow.
3: Yeah.
2: You're missing nothing. Get you a massage chair and that's
3: one of those little guns, little Theragun.
4: Oh, I like those.
2: Oh, those are fun.
0: JLGR.

down to Georgia. He was looking for a soul to steal. He was in a bind because he was way behind and he was willing to make a deal. When he came across this young man sawing on a fiddle and playing it hot, and the devil jumped up on a hickory stump and said, "Boy, let me tell you what. I guess you didn't know it, but I'm a fiddle player too. And if you'd care to take a dare, I'll make a bet with you. Now you play pretty good fiddle, boy, but give the devil his due. I bet a fiddle of gold against your soul, 'cause I think I'm better than you."

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1: This is the Big D and Bubba Before the Show show.
2: I love it when Kip Moore comes in because I never know like what he's been back from.
3: Yeah.
2: What have you been doing? I've just been building houses for people in Baja.
3: Oh, that's
2: and,
3: funny.
2: And I'm making shoes. And I got a new album. Wow.
3: Oh, man, it doesn't sound like that, does it?
4: Please every single, every like single time. Yeah.
5: Fiona no, in a river.
2: You're the most.
6: I just got back from side by side and across Iceland. We went and fell into a volcano by accident.
3: Oh, yeah. That actually almost happened.
6: Like, you see what I mean? Like Anakin Skywalker. Yeah. Climbed my
3: that
6: way
3: was
6: out.
3: A, that was a being in a that was in a bad spot right there. Bad spot that we had to climb out of.
4: You were actually in a volcano somewhere?
3: We were in a we trespassed into this.
2: First off, into just this. So you know, if you're listening, Carrie Underwood doesn't do this stuff.
6: No,
2: she ain't doing that. So don't listen to her. Listen to this guy. He's dangerous. He's a dangerous musician.
6: Dude, you should have a tour. Just
3: I don't know
6: the
3: me
6: Kip
3: and Carrie,
6: Moore's...
3: but I got a feeling we're very different people.
6: You should call the next tour and Kip Moore is dangerous tour.
3: Yeah. Yeah, I mean, who knows what's going to happen to me when I finally walk away from music. I don't know. But, yeah, that was a sticky situation for sure. It wasn't a volcano, but we were in a very vertical mountain range. It was stunning. But we thought game wardens were on the back by the bridge because they were all in their red tops.
2: Yeah,
3: and it might have been game wardens. We still don't know.
4: Have you been chased by a wild creature? Has there been like a rhino charge or an elephant or?
3: No, okay. Not that I can think of.
5: No, the last time you were in here, you were talking about being escorted by the cartel.
3: We just had like we had. When I drove the motorcycle from Orange County to the bottom of Baja, we had a guy that's affiliated with the cartel to make sure everything was okay. Yeah,
4: someone to be like here.
2: This is why Kip is the most attractive man.
3: I can remember sitting in this restaurant, and it was all like family style tables, and we're like in the heart deep in the center of Mexico at this point, and probably 3 days into the trip, and the guy that's with us, I won't say his name, but he's kind of the one that's kind of making sure that everything's good. He's the one that's strapped.
4: He who has no name.
3: Yeah, and, you know, I just kind of, I'm looking around, and everybody's dressed to the dime. Hey, man, is there any cartel you think in here? This amigo, whole place, cartel. All right.
2: Awesome. You know what? Usually I do 20% tip. How about 30%?
3: Yeah.
2: All right, Kip Moore's with us. We'll talk a new album, we'll talk a new song, and new tat, I hear.
3: Yeah.
2: It's on the way. Kip Moore, hang on.
0: Be right back with more Big D and Bubba.
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1: Get more. Johnny and us in studio. The album is called Reason to Believe, and the new song is called Levy. Also, touring, going to be on with Cody Johnson next few months, and co-headlining tour with Billy Currington. You guys, that's a perfect mix. The two of you.
2: It's fun, and you forget how many my career has been more of a, at least amongst the fan base, has been about the album cuts. You forget how many hit radio singles Billy Currington has had until you, it's 15 number ones just.
1: Yeah.
2: And, they were big number ones.
1: Yeah, and also kind of like, I feel like he doesn't care. Like he's like, hey man, we're number one. He's like, well, all right.
3: Cool.
1: Yeah. All right. And when you hear the songs, like, you know, she turns around and, am I playing tricks on me? Yeah. And she's going back my iced tea. Hi, mama. Yeah. I mean, I'm just, and he's just like, that's
3: how you guys end up together.
2: And we do such a different thing, too. Like, I mean, our shows are just

0: Yours more, ooh, yeah, more
1: it's,
0: rocking?
1: It's a rock. It's a rock and roll show. I mean, it's the band is just, but it's he plays these amazing country songs, and we just have a very different thing, but it works, and the fans love it. But we love hang. I mean, I love hanging out with Billy. I mean, we have coffee together every morning. And,
0: you do?
1: Yeah, every morning we sit outside the bus and have coffee together and just talk life, and yeah, we just kind of
2: go surfing together.
1: Yeah, we've surfed a good bit together in Hawaii through the years, and we've never really hung out much outside of that, outside of touring or outside of surfing, but he goes to some of the same spots in the wintertime, and I'll just run into him. I'll just be like, he'll see me in the water, I'll see him, and we haven't even, like, texted or anything, and then we're surfing all day together, and we'll go have lunch together. And
0: that's
1: yeah.
0: fun, man.
1: Yeah,
2: it's a good
1: cool.
2: life, man.
1: It's cool.
0: So you brought a guitar, but we're not playing. What's the deal on the guitar?
1: Oh yeah, I mean, I was just getting it out of the heat, and then he heard me playing a Tina Turner song in the
2: yes,
1: yeah.
2: grab it,
3: yeah, because, simply the best.
0: Oh,
3: yeah.
0: Will you play it a little bit?
1: I mean, I
2: just
1: can.
2: A little bit.
1: Yeah, yeah, yeah.
2: It sounded so good because it was the last thing you think Kip Moore is going to step into the studio and play is a Tina Turner song.
3: I like
2: song.
3: The arrangement that I heard.
2: Yeah,
1: I just was like, my mom was such a Tina fan growing up, and I just.
2: Does that guitar plug in?
1: Oh, it's good. I'm good. I don't
2: but
1: need
2: to. But
1: does
2: it plug in, though?
0: Boy, Kip,
1: no,
0: that doesn't
1: you
0: have to. Kip just told you he doesn't want to plug in.
1: I'm good.
0: Yeah, the night.

0: Man.
1: Oh, so good.
2: God.
0: Dude, like, I heard him playing that. I was like, dude, you have to bring the guitar in here. Thank you for doing that.
1: Thank you.
0: What a superpower that is. Are you okay with taking your shirt off?
1: No. The world can't handle all of that.
3: I was waiting on it.
0: Hey, congrats on the... real quick about your tattoo. I want to make sure we have a nice Brett James.
3: It says BJ in his date of birth and when he's gone. I miss him really bad.
0: Miss him for sure. Kit Moore, the album is called Reason to Believe. That Levy is on there too. Check that out and make sure you check him out on, if you're going to be in South Africa, he's going to be there. Make sure you go check him out on his tour and on stage. It is so good with him and Cody Johnson, also Billy Currington as well. Good to see you again, brother.
3: You too. Always.
0: Thank you, man.
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5: 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A blend of clouds and sun today, with daytime highs approaching 84. Winds out of the southeast, 10 to 15 miles per hour. Partly cloudy skies again tonight. Lows level off around 59. A blend of clouds and sun tomorrow. Slight chance for showers. Daytime highs approaching 83. Temperatures above average Thursday and Friday, with highs in the mid-80s. Storms possible both days. Looking at the long range, 86. Saturday, 88. Sunday, and 88 on Monday. I'm Staff Meteorologist Paul Trombley. Right now, 63.
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0: back on Earth. 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And there was light. And God bless all of you on the good earth.
1: Roger. Roger. Roger. Roger. Roger. Roger. Roger. Roger. Roger. Roger. Roger. Roger. Roger. Roger. Roger. Roger. Roger. Roger. Roger. Roger. Roger. Roger. Roger. Roger. Roger. Roger. Roger. Roger. Roger. Roger. Roger. Roger. Roger. Roger. Roger. Roger. Roger. Roger. Roger. Roger. Roger. Roger. Roger. Roger. Roger. Roger. Roger. Roger. Roger. Roger. Roger. Roger. Roger. Roger. Roger. Roger. Roger. Roger. Roger. Roger. Roger. Roger. Roger. Roger. Roger. Roger. Roger. Roger. Roger. Roger. Roger. Roger. Roger. Roger. Roger. Roger. Roger. Roger. Roger. Roger. Roger. Roger. Roger. Roger. Roger. Roger. Roger. Roger. Roger. Roger. Roger. Roger. Roger. Roger. Ro

0: ABC News, I'm Sherry Preston. The death toll in Ukraine rising after a fresh round of Russian drone and missile attacks. At least 17 people have been killed, and there are fears the death toll could go higher as search teams get into the rubble of buildings. More violence in Lebanon, despite President Trump saying both Israel and Hezbollah promised him the shooting would stop. The Israeli defense formulation this morning saying that rocket and drones fired toward northern Israel were intercepted. Lebanese state media reporting three Israeli attacks in southern Lebanon. Here's ABC's Melissa Adan.
1: Iran threatening to cut off negotiations entirely after Israel again targeted southern Lebanon. But President Trump saying he thinks he will have a deal to extend the ceasefire and reopen the Strait of Hormuz with Iran over the next week.
0: The Justice Department now says it will comply with a court order freezing the so-called anti-weaponization fund. Police in Iowa say a man killed six members of his own family before taking his own life. This is ABC News. New information coming in about health screenings at airports ahead of the World Cup, which really gets underway next week amid the Ebola outbreak in Central Africa. Here's ABC's Hannah Batah.
2: The games are expected to draw up to 7 million visitors to the U.S., raising concern about the possible spread of Ebola from Africa. Confirmed cases in the DR Congo have jumped more than 20% in a single day. But one aid group warns the outbreak may be much larger, pointing to delays in detection and limited contact tracing. Americans returning from the DRC, Uganda, and South Sudan must now re-enter the U.S. through four designated airports for mandatory screenings.
0: A teenage girl competing in a barrel racing event arrested over the weekend after she allegedly stabbed three competition horses with a pocket knife at a barn in Las Vegas. The 17-year-old girl has been booked on 15 counts of animal maiming. The horses were treated and are all expected to be okay. I'm Sherry Preston, ABC News.
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0: Jason said, she said she recognized me from the vegan club, but I never met her before. But I never met her before.
1: Yeah. Adam tweets, there's some quirk in physics where if there's a small hole in a bag of mulch, it's going to leak out all over your vehicle. But if you rip a giant hole in the same bag and try to dump it out onto your landscaping, almost none of it falls out.
0: Yeah, it's weird. Sarah says, what kind of witch goes to the beach? A sandwich. It's sandwich.
1: Nathan tweets, this is my stepladder. I never knew my real ladder.
0: All right. 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All right. You got a good tweet tag. So we'll see it at Big D and Bubba.

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1: 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A blend of clouds and sun today, with daytime highs approaching 84. Winds out of the southeast, 10 to 15 miles per hour. Partly cloudy skies again tonight. Lows level off around 59. A blend of clouds and sun tomorrow. Slight chance for showers. Daytime highs approaching 83. Temperatures above average Thursday and Friday, with highs in the mid-80s. Storms possible both days. Looking at the long range, 86. Saturday, 88. Sunday, and 88 on Monday. I'm Staff Meteorologist Paul Trombley. Right now, 63.
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0: So I got a guy on the phone who has a, wants to gripe along with your small cup handle situation.
1: The coffee mug with the whole, with the handle that's just entirely too small.
0: Yeah. Hey man, what's that? What's your name?
2: Hey, good morning. This is Larry. Hey, the cappuccino cups, they're made for teetotalers.
0: That's
2: supposed to put your finger in the hole.
0: Yeah, Bubba.
1: Well, no, wait, what do you mean? A teetotaler is somebody who doesn't drink alcohol, right?
2: Negative. Okay, you know when you're drinking tea, you kind of put your fingers around the handle? It's not really, it's a handle. It's not a, you don't put your finger in there. You're supposed to be hoity-toity.
1: And just hold it from each side of the hole?
2: No, you hold the handle part, and your fingers go in there. It's like, and you're supposed to lift up your little pinky.
1: Oh, yeah. No, dude! I'm telling you, the hole in this thing is not big enough for you to put your index finger in.
2: No, it's not supposed to. You wrap it with your thumb and your pointer finger.
1: Right, I know. You're saying put the tips of your fingers into the little hole on either side. But that's the dumbest thing ever. That is not... This is a 12-ounce cup of hot liquid.
2: Oh, I get it. I get it. I work construction. I got fat hands. I get it.
1: This is a...
0: I was fired up over it, man. It's been bothering me.
1: This was a legit place that we went for coffee. And, like, you know, you would think if they're a coffee, then they're used to people having to hold coffee mugs. Surely I'm not the first man dude with man hands to show up and say I would like a coffee with a cup that has, you know, something I can put my fingers into.
2: No, you want a mug.
1: I want a mug.
0: That's what you need to do. You know, you should just bring your own mug. You should become the mug guy.
1: Well, they don't let you make it. They don't make it in your mug.
0: I mean, you just tell them, hey, this is the way it is. You make become the mug guy.
1: Make it in something like to-go, and I will transfer it into a mug with real handles.
0: I got to tell you, dude, Larry Bubba's been fired up over this.
2: I run into that myself.
0: He's been pumped up, man.
1: Well, it's just the dumbest thing ever. I mean, honestly, it's called handles for a reason. Because your hand.
2: Yes. I agree.
1: It's not fingles.
2: But it's not a mug. Mugs have big handles.
1: Yeah.
2: Where it's a teetotaler. You know, I mean, hoity-toity, lift our finger up. Just put the pads of your fingers on there, and then lift your fingers up and drink your cappuccino.
1: It was a cappuccino, actually. But anyway, a teetotaler, by the way, is actually somebody who does not drink alcohol.
0: All right. There you go.
2: Oh, I'm a teetotaler then.
0: Thank you, dude.
2: Thanks. Have a good day, guys. Bye.
0: KLGR.

0: KLGR.
1: Good morning. This is Barry. I just want to call and tell you guys how much I love your show, and you're my morning coffee. You're what gets me going every morning.
2: Oh, Barry, that is the very nicest thing you could have ever said.
1: Just keep up the good work.
2: Oh, thank you. You're our morning coffee, too, now. You just picked me up.
3: If we were coffee, we'd be, what's bigger than venti at Starbucks? I don't know.
2: Mega giant super grande?
3: That'd be us.
2: That's us.
1: That's it. You got it just right.
3: Okay. All right, man. It's good talking to you, Barry.
1: You too. Have a good day.
3: See you, buddy.
0: The morning doesn't stop. Big D and Bubba are coming right back.
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3: Good morning. How you doing? Just calling in to tell y'all how much I listen to y'all every day.
2: Oh, thank you. What's your name?
3: My name's Chris McNeely.
2: Hey, Chris McNeely. That's like can't hardly wait. It's Trip McNeely, man.
1: Dude, what was your what was your nickname in high school, McNeely?
3: Sparky.
1: Sparky?
3: Yeah.
2: What did you do? That sounds like an earned nickname.
3: Was shocked by electricity a couple times. So, yeah.
1: Kind of sounds like you are the type who's been hit by a voltage.
2: Ridden the lightning.
1: Ridden the lightning. So how did you get hit by lightning or electricity?
3: It wasn't lightning. It was just a shock by electricity. Yeah, like a 110.
1: How'd you do? Did you stick your finger in a socket?
3: Light socket? Yeah, no. I was switching out. I was changing out light socket. Yeah, I was changing out the sockets and stuff. I worked for an apartment complex.
1: Okay.
2: Wow.
1: Even in high school?
3: Yeah. Worked with my stepfather.
1: Okay.
2: You learned real quick about electricity, didn't you?
3: Oh, yeah. Definitely. Yeah. All right, well, thanks for talking to me.
2: Y'all
3: have a great day.
2: All right, Sparky. See you. We're going to call you Sparky from here on out.
3: Sounds great.
2: Later, brother.
1: See you, man.
3: Later.
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5: 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Sunshine mixed with clouds at times today, with daytime highs approaching 84. Winds out of the southeast, 10 to 15 miles per hour. Partly cloudy skies again tonight. Lows dip down to about 59. Slight chance of thunderstorms tomorrow. Daytime highs approaching 83. Sunshine mixed with clouds at times. Temperatures a bit above average Thursday and Friday, with highs in the mid-80s. Thunderstorms possible both days. I'm staff meteorologist Paul Trombley. Right now, 63.
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3: Big D and Bubba, how are you?
2: Pretty great. How are you?
3: I'm doing wonderful. It's been a while, but I figured I'd try to reach out, say hi. I've listened to you guys talk about the airport stuff, and I was thinking about that because I work at the airport, so I get to see all the airplanes still at, like, 44 years of age. I still get, like, man, that's kind of, well, I can't use that choice of word, but awesome.
2: I was going to say this. It is so cool. If you ever just are like somewhere near an airport and you're watching an airport roll down the taxiway, get onto the runway, and then take off, that moment when it goes from being a car to being this flying machine is magical. Still, I don't know. It's like when it's called rotating. When they pull back on the yoke and they lift off, that is one of the, when a plane rotates like that, I'm like, oh, that's just so poetic. And, you know, cool. Taking flight every single time is magic. I love it.
3: Well, I know you guys fly, you know what I mean, Phil, but I was thinking about it because, like, I'm privileged to be able to work on the airport. So I get to see them very, very close. But then on the other side of that, I get to see the F-35s that take off, and I just think to myself, all these people in the world, well, if I had $1 million, I would want to go into space. No, if I had $1 million, I would sit in that thing all day long just to be able to feel the G-forces all day long.
2: Yeah.
3: I can't go into space because I don't care about that. I like aviation, and I appreciate all the people that do it.
2: Well, then, you know, if you're looking for the G-forces, I would highly suggest that you find a way to hitchhike on with a friend, or, you know, I don't know if they ever do, like, somebody has, like, rides. But if anybody with an F-15 ever asks you to, you know, to go take a little roll, you definitely do that.
1: Yeah, because the F-15 was made during the height of the Cold War, and it was
3: right.
1: It was an interceptor, so it was made to go on its tail and go straight up to intercept Russian bombers. So, yeah, Bubba's right. The 15 is like...
2: We have a buddy who's an astronaut, and he's like, man, the best thing I've ever flown. The most adrenaline ever was the F-15. He's like, even going to space didn't compare.
1: Hey, I'll say this real quick. If you are going out to the airport and you're just watching airplanes, highly recommended. I also recommend pulling out your phone and going to liveatc.net. Live ATC, air traffic control, liveatc.net. And then you can pull up the airport that you're at and listen to the air traffic as it's happening.
2: It's really cool, interesting, because you can start to learn the cadence and be like, oh, okay, so that isn't a foreign language.
1: Mm-hmm.
2: Because believe me, when we first started flying, it felt like it.
1: Yeah.
3: Well, you see enough movies, you know, runway 149 are clear for takeoff. I mean, I could really know what that means or what it don't, but it's still pretty... you know what I mean? It's pretty awesome. But
1: all right.
3: I'm glad I got to reach out with you guys. You guys take care, and talk to you soon.
1: Yeah, you too, man. By the way, there's no 149er.
2: You know, he might have been, like, maybe his tail number or something. I don't know.
1: All right, we said runway.
3: I was acting.
1: All right. All right, see you, man. Bye. KLGR. He said.

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1: ABC News, I'm Chuck Sievertson. The Justice Department stating it will abide by a federal judge's ruling temporarily freezing the Trump administration's $1.8 billion fund for people claiming injuries from the Biden administration. Last week, sources told ABC News that Republicans strongly opposed the fund. Reaction by Republicans at the Capitol to ABC's Jay O'Brien was muted. Missouri Senator Eric Schmidt.
2: My understanding, DOJ is not moving forward, so it's a moot point.
1: President Trump says the Israeli Prime Minister has agreed to not attack Lebanon and Hezbollah. The Iran-backed militants, Trump says, agreed to stop attacking Israel. All that to try to restart the Iran-U.S. talks. Confirmed Ebola deaths in Africa doubling since Thursday to 42. Democratic Republic of Congo and Uganda, suspected cases now over 1,000. A police officer fired after being caught on a doorbell camera repeatedly punching a woman during an arrest. Now faces an assault charge in Shelby, North Carolina. This is ABC News. Florida state officials file a new lawsuit against OpenAI, claiming the company is putting profits above people. ABC's Mike Dubusky.
3: Florida's attorney general alleges OpenAI doesn't do enough to prevent harmful or criminal behavior on its platform, and that puts children at risk. State AG James Ulfmeyer cites instances of people using ChatGPT before acts of violence, including last year's shooting at Florida State University. In response, OpenAI told ABC News it already has safety measures in place to redirect people to mental health resources if it detects them going down a dark path, adding it's committed to getting this right. Mike Dubusky, ABC News.
1: A teenage girl under arrest after being accused of stabbing several horses at a Las Vegas competition over the weekend. The teen was a competitor at the National Barrel Horse Association's Professionals Choice Vegas Super Show, says that organization. Chuck Sievertson, ABC News.
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0: Well, good morning. 4 minutes after the hour of 7 o'clock. Here on KLGR, Redwood Falls, I'm Brian Langland. 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With locations in Wilmer, New Ulm, Mankato, and in Redwood Falls. Good to have you with us here on this Tuesday morning. We have made some minor changes to our programming. I've got this young man that is a... What's your official title?
1: Well, young man. I'll take young man. You just call me young man.
0: I'll just call you young man.
1: Thanks, Brian.
0: Alex Johnson is our studio engineer.
1: Yeah.
0: And he's the IT guy. Let's just put it that way, huh?
1: Yeah. Well, I'm the engineer around the area.
0: Engineer.
1: I kind of go from station to station around here, but I look after you, Brian, and make sure you don't break too many.
0: He tries
1: things.
0: To make me sound good.
1: Yeah.
0: Yeah.
1: Well, yeah. So as you were kind of explaining, we kind of changed some things around here. If you may have noticed, there was a group of people on a little earlier before you, mm-hmm. Big D and a couple other people from 5 to 7 before mm-hmm. you, because we switched. To an automation system called Super Hi-Fi. Mm-hmm. So you may also notice throughout the day there will be some new voices on, and the music will sound a little more crisp, and also the voice between songs, we call that imaging.
0: Yep.
1: And liners and stuff is going to be different.
0: Yep.
1: and crisper and brighter and new and exciting and stuff. So we launched that last night at midnight, so I was here last night 7 hours ago and made the switch. And Brian's still going to be here, though. And as a matter of fact, Brian is actually going to be here doing a show an extra hour for us. So now he's going to be on until 10
0: o'clock.
1: Now
0: we're going to make him suffer 3 hours.
1: What are you talking about? No, we're going to enjoy you for another hour.
0: Oh, yeah.
1: But
0: so,
1: I'm excited.
0: Honestly.
1: Thanks for having me on, by the way.
0: It's going smoother than I expected.
1: Me too.
0: And so,
1: it was very exciting.
0: I'm knocking on wood. I'm knocking on my head. Right? Yeah,
1: I wasn't nervous. I really
0: yes,
1: wasn't.
0: You were.
1: I wasn't nervous. I was very interested to see how 7 o'clock was going to happen because I've look over a few of our stations, and we're actually switching more than just KLGR because mm-hmm. I look over all of our Minnesota stations and our Iowa and South Dakota stations, and this is our 6th or 7th radio station we've switched over to mm-hmm. Super Hi-Fi.
0: Yeah.
1: So
0: we weren't the guinea pig.
1: Well, you are the guinea pig for the switch to doing the way you're doing your true live show, the way you're doing it, I should say.
0: Yeah.
1: So the way that we're engineering this.
0: So I'm unique, huh?
1: You're a unique guy as it is, but the way we're kind of rigging this up, I was very interested to see how it was going to go, and it could not have gone smoother.
0: Let's hope it continues through the day, right?
1: Yeah, and so far so good.
0: So, folks, I got to tell you a quick story. Tell my listeners where you grew up.
1: Austin, Minnesota. Spamtown, USA.
0: And so, when I first met you, the very first day I met you, which would have been this last fall,
1: mm-hmm.
0: we started talking. You know my kids. You know my kids' friends.
1: That's right.
0: And Molly's mom and dad listen in Owatonna each and every morning.
1: That's right. Yeah, the McCabe's, yes.
0: And so Mark and Charlotte, if you are listening this morning, your daughter is a good friend of Alex's. They used to work together in
1: Mankato. That's right.
0: Mm-hmm. So,
1: Actually, I hired your daughter.
0: Their daughter.
1: In Mankato, as an intern back in the day. And I miss her. She was so nice, and now she's down in Arizona. And I haven't seen her in quite some time. But
0: She loves to give me a bad time like her mother.
1: Uh-huh.
0: And my daughters and my wife, they all gang up on me all the time.
1: You know, I got to say, I went to a Vikings game with Molly.
0: Yeah.
1: It was a couple years ago. It was when the Vikings played the Steelers on Thursday night.
0: Oh, man.
1: And
0: need you say more?
1: It was the
0: and you guys had to leave like at 8 a.m. to go to a 7:30 game at night, I suppose.
1: It was an unbelievable game too. They were way ahead and they blew the lead. They almost lost.
0: Oh man!
1: You know, but we ended up winning. And we were gonna leave, as a matter of fact, because it was Thursday night.
0: We got to go back to
1: work.
0: You were planning on working on Friday morning anyway.
1: Well, work is a loose term, you know. But we were going to leave, and Molly's like, no, we're not leaving. No, we're not. And Molly is such a diehard Vikings fan, you know, so we're not leaving. Good thing we didn't, because it became a game. Mm-hmm. And like I said, we almost lost, but luckily the Vikings prevailed and ended up winning.
0: We took the entire family, their family and our family, we went to Green Bay.
1: Really?
0: To the Viking game. Yeah.
1: And that was...
0: Had a wonderful time. So, anyway, folks, if you've never been to Lambeau, I will tell you, okay, there they are, the Vikings' hated rival, right? But the,
1: folks
0: at Lambeau and the Packer fans are wonderful.
1: They are.
0: And
1: oh, yeah.
0: They invite you into their tailgate. Every house around Lambeau has got a party going on and during the day. And so,
1: and if you pay $200, you can park in the driveway.
0: Absolutely. Absolutely.
1: I have gone to Lambeau Field. And I got to say, other than the bleachers, phenomenal experience.
0: I know.
1: It's a really cool place to go see, too.
0: All right. So Alex is going to be sitting in with me here this morning just to make sure that Langland doesn't mess things up.
1: You'll be all right. But I will come hang out with you.
0: I'm going to do some news here, and then we'll chat some more. He even helped me pick some music. So if you don't like the music that Langland plays today, I'll give you his cell number, and you can call him. So anyway, let's take a look at news. Governor Walz has announced the first appointments to the Governor's Council on recording the truth of Operation Metro Surge and Operation Paris on Minnesotans. The council will be chaired by former District Judge Peter Cahill and included 12 appointed members from around the metro and greater Minnesota. The council will be tasked with creating a public record for both harm endured during federal operations and the generosity and the resilience demonstrated by Minnesotans. They will gather testimony, data, videos, and firsthand accounts to make sure that the period is documented. The ACLU of Minnesota and Advocates for Human Rights each have a member on that council. An investigation is underway after an inmate died at the St. Croix County Jail over the weekend. Police say 22-year-old Ethan Chater of River Falls was found unresponsive in the Huber dorm early on Saturday morning. Life-saving measures were unsuccessful. The cause of death is pending an autopsy. Crow Wing County authorities have identified the man who drowned on Little Emily Lake as 29-year-old Cody Kent from Burnsville. The sheriff's office was notified that a man went underwater while swimming with friends on Saturday afternoon and had not resurfaced. Deputies say a friend did locate Kent and he was later removed from the water, but responders were unable to save him. Declining mass attendance and a shortage of priests are creating financial challenges for Catholic parishes across central Minnesota. Bishop Patrick Neary of the St. Cloud Diocese says fewer than one in four Catholics regularly attend mass or participate in parish life, a sharp decline from previous generations. Neary says changing demographics in many of the small communities have also affected local churches, leading the diocese to combine parishes into larger Catholic communities to maintain services and ministry. About 1.2 million Minnesotans identify themselves as Catholic, representing roughly one in five statewide. An 88-year-old man is expected to be okay. Now, Alex, I'm hoping you're doing this when you're 88. An 88-year-old man is expected to be okay after falling 30 feet from a Superior hiking trail near Finland in northeastern Minnesota. The Lake County Sheriff's Office says the man fell towards the river off of the Caribou River Trail Sunday afternoon Lake County rescue crews used ropes to save the man who was hanging onto a tree over the river. Deputies say he only suffered minor cuts and scrapes in that fall.
1: You know, I can't fall
0: He's
1: more
0: 88
1: than...
0: He's 88 years old.
1: I can't fall more than 3 feet without hurting my back. I sat wrong the other day, about a week ago, and I still can't. I can't stand up without wincing in pain right now.
0: I got socks older than you. I can't imagine what you're going to be like when you're my age.
1: I can't.
0: You know?
1: I know. I'm not... Full disclosure, I'm going to be 36 in July, and I can't fathom what 60 is even going to be like.
0: Hey, we'll be back. We're going to get a check of that forecast on the Morning Mess after this.
2: It's a stampede!
3: What just happened?
2: I don't know. One minute I'm playing the new Jumanji scratch game from the Minnesota Lottery, and the next there's a stampede.
3: You're lying!
2: I'm not lying.
3: No! Lying!
4: The new Jumanji scratch game is taking over Minnesota. Play today for the chance to win up to $100,000. Minnesota Lottery, I'm in. Must be 18 or older to play.
0: Let's get a check on that forecast.

0: Oh, our first glitch.
1: Yeah.
0: Okay.
1: Oh, yeah.
0: Now tell folks this is not Langland's fault.
1: Yeah. Well, it's not. It's not your fault.
0: Okay. So now it's because this new system hasn't loaded the weather from WeatherEye.
1: Well, it's just they put the wrong cart number in there. So
0: we'll
1: do this. Let's do this live on the air. It's pop open your catalog there, Brian.
0: My catalog.
1: Yeah, I bet we can find it.
0: Oh.
1: Yeah, pop open your catalog.
0: Catalog.
1: There. Right. And search cart number.
0: Yeah, I'm going to do that.
1: Yeah. Type in 40,000.
0: 40,000.
1: Yeah, see, in the industry, we use what they're called cart numbers. And that's all of the songs and commercials.
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2: 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Partly cloudy skies today with a high of 84. Southeast winds 10 to 15 miles per hour. Partly cloudy skies again tonight. Lows around 59. Daytime highs approaching 83. Tomorrow, slight chance of thunderstorms. Temperatures a bit above average Thursday and Friday with highs in the mid-80s. Thunderstorms possible both days. Taking a look at the extended forecast, 86 Saturday, 88 Sunday, and 88 on Monday. I'm staff meteorologist Paul Trombley. Right now, it's 64 degrees.
0: 65 here at our studios. You know, this whole system.
1: Mm-hmm.
0: You know, me being old school. This whole system is so different than what radio was when I was here a long time ago.
1: You know, it's...
0: And it's night and day.
1: When I first started in radio, which, believe it or not, was already 16 years ago,
0: yeah.
1: 2010, I love hearing the stories, you know, from all the people that consider themselves old school.
0: If you watch WKRP in Cincinnati,
1: mm-hmm.
0: that's what radio really, really was like.
1: Yeah,
0: and,
1: it's a whole different.
0: People walking in and out of the studio and, you know, the old commercial carts, they look like 8-track tapes.
1: Uh-huh.
0: And, oh, man, you'd have to pull all those, you know, based on, a paper log that we had. Listing all of the programs that had to play and all the commercials that had to be on, and then you had to pull all the carts. And, you know, now when we record commercials and stuff like that, you make a mistake, you go back and you edit that part out and just...
1: Yeah, big deal. No problem.
0: It's no big deal at all. And back then, if you made a mistake, you had to do it all over again. You
1: know? See, I used to hear... This was what was crazy to me, because, you know, like you said, now there's programs in the... Here we call it Adobe Audition.
0: Yeah.
1: Right? And it's like on the screen, you have like a wave form, and you can, you know, if you mess up, you can just stop, you know, it's like, you'll just be like, come on down to the, you know, and you can just click and hit delete on the keyboard, and you can cut it out. Well, the cool story that I used to hear is you'd have it on a physical piece of, they called it tape, I don't know what it was, but you would take an actual razor blade.
0: And cut it.
1: And physically cut the piece of tape, and then paste with
0: actual
1: paste.
0: That's how they did movies,
1: paste.
0: Too, back in the day.
1: Yeah.
0: They would cut certain scenes out by literally cutting the tape.
1: Yeah. Like when they say cut and paste, you don't mean like Control-C, Control-V. You physically cut it and then paste it together with glue.
0: If I said rotary phone, would you know what I'm talking about?
1: Do you mean like a
0: yes.
1: like you do?
0: Yes. Brr, brr, yeah. Brr. Yeah. Yes. Yeah. Yes.
1: My great grandma had something like that. Now I found out during COVID times I worked in radio, obviously, and we had to come up with programming at the time, and the only thing we could think of is, oh, let's do podcasts. So we did we called a generation gap. And we had somebody that was of your generation, which is the you're a baby boomer, right?
0: Yeah.
1: Okay. And he was from North Dakota, and he talked about party lines. Oh, and I thought he meant
0: for the party line.
1: I thought he meant like he called into a show, like it was called Party Line or something like that. No, he meant like yeah, it was just a thing. Like you couldn't.
0: If you lived in the country, you had like four or five other families on the same phone line. Everybody had a different number.
1: Yeah.
0: But, you know,
1: But you couldn't, you had to coordinate.
0: Absolutely.
1: If you were on the phone, you couldn't.
0: If you picked up your phone and there was people talking, you couldn't make a call. You had to wait for them to be there.
1: And talk about a, like, you better not be giving out false.
0: Well, that was kind of like Facebook today. You know, just sitting listening to your neighbor's conversation on the party line.
1: So. Yeah, that's right.
0: Hey, we'll be back with more on The Morning Mass. We've got sports heading your way after we do this. Severe weather can happen at any time, and here at KLGR, we want to keep you informed when severe weather happens. From school and business closings to up-to-the-minute weather announcements, KLGR is your best choice, helping to keep you informed during severe weather. 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
0: Brian Lang, I'm back on The Morning Mass here this morning on this Tuesday, 65 degrees on this beautiful second day of June. The Vikings announced that they did hire Nolan Teasley as their new general manager. They announced that yesterday afternoon. He'll lead the organization's football operations after 13 seasons with the Seattle Seahawks, including the past 3 years as the Seahawks' assistant general manager. The Twins returned home last night, put up a 9-6 win over the White Sox. Tristan Gray connected for his second grand slam of the season, put the Twins up 5-1 in the fourth. While the White Sox continued to battle back, they could never really catch the Twins as they got the victory and ended a 5-game losing streak. Joe Ryan got the win. He improved to 4-3 on the season, gave up 8 hits, 4 runs over 6 innings, striking out 9. Game 2 of that series coming up tonight, 6:40 at Target Field. The Minnesota Wild lost one of their draft architects over the weekend to the Toronto Maple Leafs. The Leafs made the addition official yesterday when they said they inked Judd Brackett as their new assistant general manager player evaluation. Brackett spent the last 6 seasons with Minnesota as their director of amateur scouting and was responsible for many of the picks that had came to the Wild through the draft. Stanley Cup Finals get underway tonight. Carolina Hurricanes will take on the Vegas Golden Knights in Game 1 of the Stanley Cup Finals. The Hurricanes will host the first 2 games, both games at 7 o'clock tonight and at Thursday night. Then the teams will move to Las Vegas for games at 7 o'clock Saturday and on Tuesday. NBA Finals get underway tomorrow night in San Antonio as the Spurs and the Knicks square off for a chance at the title. The Spurs advance to the title game after taking care of the Trailblazers, the Timberwolves, and outlasting the Thunder with a Game 7 win on Saturday night. The Knicks got through the East Series with wins over the Hawks, the 76ers, and the Cavaliers. Tip off tomorrow night, 7:30 from San Antonio. And Courtney Williams scored 30 points as the Lynx routed the Mercury last night in Phoenix, 111-77. Williams hit the 30-point mark for the 5th time in her career and the first time since 2021 to help the Lynx win for the 5th straight time. Olivia Miles, the new point guard, added 19 and 9 assists for the Lynx. And 2 Minnesotans with ties to sports here in Minnesota have passed away. Yeah, Rick Adelman passed away. Rick as the basketball coach for the Timberwolves. He was with the team from 2011 through 2014. Rick Adelman, a longtime coach in, at Portland. And also Larry Fitzgerald Sr. passed away.
1: I heard that.
0: Yeah. He died at the age of 71. He was a longtime sports journalist, broadcaster, and a columnist. And he has 2 sons. Larry Fitzgerald Jr. played for the Cardinals and is a first ballot pro football Hall of Famer. So a couple of deaths tied to Minnesota sports here this morning to report. All right, Alex Johnson is sitting in with me this morning because, you know, he's the station engineer, and we've switched over to Super Hi-Fi.
1: Super Hi-Fi, yeah, you'll catch
0: that. I'm gonna have to, you know, write that on a piece of paper and just put it in front of me. Super Hi-Fi.
1: Yeah Super Hi-Fi. It runs from a box. Yeah. It's like...
0: How does it come to us? How do we get it? Over the internet?
1: It's over the internet, yeah, believe it or not. Yeah, it's not satellite-fed like the other programs were sent to us before. Yeah. But you'll hear Super Hi-Fi at 10 o'clock when you're off the air.
0: Yeah.
1: And then you'll hear it again all the way up till 7 o'clock.
0: Perfect.
1: You know, so.
0: All right, we'll be back with more here on The Morning Mess right after this.
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0: All right, we have Brownfield's agribusiness update coming up at the bottom of the hour. Right after we hear from Kathy Matea, we loaded this song into the system last week when the engineer was here earlier helping me out. It's called Rocket 455.

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1: Farm Bill Optimism. Hello, everyone. I'm Mark Dorenkamp with Agribusiness News on Brownfield. 100 years ago, our founders had a vision that transformed the future of agriculture, and we've been innovating ever since. See how it all started at pioneer.com/100. A member of the U.S. Senate Ag Committee says she's cautiously optimistic about Congress making progress on a new farm bill. Michigan's Elisa Slotkin tells Brownfield.
2: The chairman got us together as a committee last week on a bipartisan basis. Pretty much every member was there, and it was a private meeting to discuss our plans on the farm bill, his plans on the farm bill, the timeline.
1: She says Ag Committee Chairman John Bozeman is asking for bipartisan priorities as a starting point.
2: So that we start from a place of cooperation and bipartisanship.
1: The Renewable Fuels Association wants to ensure ethanol is part of any discussions about reducing global marine shipping emissions. RFA Vice President of Government Affairs Ed Hubbard says the International Maritime Association continues to develop a net zero framework.
3: We see sustainable maritime fuel as a tremendous opportunity for the U.S. ethanol industry.
1: He tells Brownfield alternative fuels currently make up less than half of 1% of the marine shipping market.
3: We see an opportunity to increase that share of the market to about 5%. And if that happens, you're talking about a significant increase in demand for American-made biofuels.
1: Market volatility remains a reality for cattle producers. Minnesota State Cattlemen's Association Executive Director Caitlin Root tells Brownfield there's a lot of optimism as prices remain high, but
4: what's frustrating, we've seen really just in the past 6 months, maybe even a year, just a few things that have come across the media or news that really changed the market in a negative way.
1: And collaborating to overcome barriers for the next generation. Brownfield's Kellen Havikin has more from the National Cattlemen's Beef Association's Young Cattlemen's Conference.
5: Southeast South Dakota cattle producer Trevor Johnson says today's obstacles are extremely complex, but producers don't have to solve them by themselves.
6: I wouldn't say that our challenges are much different from any other 20-something-year-old in the industry. And so just really growing that network and gaining access to people that you can call for information and, hey, I've got this problem, how have you guys addressed it?
5: Will Harsh with the American Angus Association says there are other networking opportunities like the Young Cattlemen's Conference where producers can learn from each other.
7: To make more contacts, to learn new different things and to come back and bring those, you know, all that education that they might have picked up and all the contacts and the connections they've made across the country to only hopefully better their program down the future.
5: From Denver, Colorado, I'm Kellen Habikin for Brownfield.
1: And I'm Mark Dorenkamp with Brownfield Ag News.
0: And that's the morning update from the folks at Brownfield, our agribusiness update. We got the forecast heading your way after we do this.
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9: 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Partly cloudy skies today with a high of 84. Southeast winds 10 to 15 miles per hour. Partly cloudy skies again tonight. Lows around 59. Daytime highs approaching 83. Tomorrow, slight chance of thunderstorms. Temperatures a bit above average Thursday and Friday with highs in the mid-80s. Thunderstorms possible both days. Taking a look at the extended forecast, 86 Saturday, 88 Sunday, and 88 on Monday. I'm staff meteorologist Paul Trombley. Right now, 66.
0: 65 at our studios, and we'll visit with Trombley coming up live at quarter before the hour here on KLGR. Good to have you with us on the Morning Mass, brought to you by Eco Water and P-Star Meats. And as I've been telling you for the last couple, two, 3 days, we've made some changes here. We've got a new system in place and some new voices on the air that you'll hear throughout the day. And as our engineer, Alex Johnson, has told you, it's going to be a little crisper, a little cleaner, and hopefully you'll like. The music will be very similar, just a different way of us delivering the music to you. So our first day in a new saddle here at KLGR. Hey, we'll be back with more right after this.
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0: 23 minutes away from the hour of 8 o'clock, the Morning Mass is now a three-hour program. It's going to run from 7 to 10 here on KLGR. No more just 7 to 9. 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And I didn't pick this. Alex picked this one. So here's the Ozark Mountain Daredevils kicking us off on this Tuesday morning. Good to have you with us on the Morning.

get to heaven. That's the Ozark Mountain Daredevil on a Tuesday morning. 20 minutes away from the hour of now of 8 o'clock here on the Morning Mass. Hey, Lee Bryce is going to be in concert coming up on Saturday, June 13th in Mankato at the Vedder Stone Amphitheater. Have you been there? Wonderful, wonderful venue. And right down by the Minnesota River. So the Vedder Stone Amphitheater hosting Lee Bryce, Saturday, June 13th. And we are going to be giving away some tickets to that. So just stay tuned, pay attention, check our website, Facebook page, all of that, and we'll tell you how maybe you could win some tickets to Lee Bryce from KLGR. Well, taking us up to a check of weather with Weather Eye here on this Tuesday morning. Second day of June already. Yesterday, warm and humid. And going to get, well, what does it say here today? We're going to see a high of about 82 again. But I don't think it's going to be quite as humid as it was yesterday. That was kind of a tough day yesterday. And Josh Turner is in, taking us up to check out the forecast with Weather Eye. It's that long black train.

0: train. That's Josh Turner here this morning on The Morning Mass with Long Black Train. Quarter before the hour of 7 o'clock. That means we bring in Michael from Weather Eye. Kind of a hot, sticky one yesterday. What's the forecast saying for today, Michael? Michael, you there? Oh, maybe not. Well, I guess he's not there. Hello. Michael, you there? I don't know what happened.
1: We lost him.
0: Oh, well. The forecast says we should see mostly cloudy skies this afternoon with highs about 83 expected for today. Could see cloudy conditions throughout most of the day today. Tomorrow, chance of showers, high about 83 expected for tomorrow. 40 to 50% chance of showers. Showers continue into Thursday with about 85% chance of showers throughout the day. High of 82 Wednesday, Thursday, and Friday, mostly in the mid-80s, the low to mid-80s, and chance of showers almost every day between now, actually tomorrow through next Wednesday. Could see chances of showers. Not saying it's going to rain each and every day, but I don't know if we're going to see much sun between now and the weekend and into early next week. Currently 66 degrees here at our studios. We're looking for a high about 83 later today right here at KLGR. So I'm not sure what happened to the folks at Weather Eye there. But we'll check in with them again tomorrow here on The Morning Mass.
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0: Coming up, we got the birthday bash, as we do each and every morning right here on KLGR. That follows Tracy Byrd. Got the knee bone connected to the thigh bone.
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0: That is Tracy Byrd. And it's called The Drinking Bone here on KLGI. Good to have you with us here this Tuesday morning. It's birthday bash time. And it's brought to you, as always, by your friends at the Pizza Ranch of Redwood Falls. 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Birthdays today include Emily Swoboda of Redwood Falls. Emily, happy birthday to you. Breckett Ryan of Springfield has a birthday today. Breckett, happy birthday to you. Kane Irvin of Olivia celebrates a birthday today. Kane, happy birthday to you. And Sue Larson of Redwood Falls has a birthday today. Sue, happy birthday to you as well. You folks share a birthday with Johnny Weissmuller. Now, some of you are going, who are you talking about, Langland? Who's Johnny Weissmuller? Johnny Weissmuller was an Olympic winning athlete, a swimmer, and he played Tarzan back in the old, early days of movies. Johnny Weissmuller, born on this date, 1904, passed away in 1984. Tarzan. No, I'm not going to do my Tarzan imitation. Lou Nanny, former North Star. You see him around the high school hockey tournaments. He's been on TV numerous times, being color commentary for hockey tournaments for years. Lou Nanny, born on this date, 1941. Sault Ste. Marie is where he came from. Marvin Hamlisch, born on this date, 1944. Marvin Hamlisch, composer and excellent, excellent music. Put together The Sting, amongst others. Jerry Mathers, The Beaver, born on this date, 1948. Former Viking middle linebacker Jeff Seaman was born in Rochester, Minnesota, by the way. Born in 1950. He passed away in 2026, not too long ago, just a few months ago. Jeff Seaman passed away. Dana Carvey, one of my favorite comedians. Dana Carvey, born in this date, 1955. And one of the most talented guys, Wayne Brady, born on this date, 1972. Our birthday bash winner for today is Breckett Ryan of Springfield. Breckett, you pick up a complimentary buffet from the Pizza Ranch of Redwood Falls. It is now 6 minutes in front of the hour of 8 o'clock.
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0: 637-5652. Hey, don't forget, we're going to be giving away some tickets to Lee Bryce coming up on KLGR. We'll be telling you exactly how you can maybe pick up some tickets to go see Lee Bryce at the Vedder Stone Amphitheater in Mankato coming up on June 13th, by the way. Just wanted to mention that coming up tomorrow, too.

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But that's tomorrow at the Redwood County Museum right next door. So 2 to 6 tomorrow. All right, Alex wanted to hear some nitty-gritty dirt band and fishing in the dark, taking us up to news.

0: 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Do you know what Minnesota, that's the Norwegian pronunciation of Minnesota.
1: Yeah, that's right.
0: What time is it?
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2: ABC News, I'm Chuck Sievertson. The Justice Department stating it will abide by a federal judge's ruling temporarily freezing the Trump administration's $1.8 billion fund for people claiming injuries from the Biden administration. Last week, sources told ABC News that

0: Republicans strongly opposed the fund. Reaction by Republicans at the Capitol to ABC's Jay O'Brien was muted. Missouri Senator Eric Schmidt.
1: My understanding, DOJ is not moving forward, so it's a moot point.
0: President Trump says the Israeli prime minister has agreed to not attack Lebanon and Hezbollah. The Iran-backed militants, Trump says, agreed to stop attacking Israel. All that to try to restart the Iran-U.S. talks. Confirmed Ebola deaths in Africa doubling since Thursday to 42. Democratic Republic of Congo and Uganda, suspected cases now over 1,000. A police officer fired after being caught on a doorbell camera repeatedly punching a woman during an arrest. Now faces an assault charge in Shelby, North Carolina. This is ABC News. Florida state officials file a new lawsuit against OpenAI, claiming the company is putting profits above people. ABC's Mike Dubusky.
2: Florida's attorney general alleges OpenAI doesn't do enough to prevent harmful or criminal behavior on its platform, and that puts children at risk. State AG James Ulfmeyer cites instances of people using ChatGPT before acts of violence, including last year's shooting at Florida State University. In response, OpenAI told ABC News it already has safety measures in place to redirect people to mental health resources if it detects them going down a dark path, adding it's committed to getting this right. Mike Dubusky, ABC News.
0: A teenage girl under arrest after being accused of stabbing several horses at a Las Vegas competition over the weekend. The teen was a competitor at the National Barrel Horse Association's Professionals Choice Vegas Super Show, says that organization. Chuck Sievertson, ABC News.
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7: It's 4 minutes after the hour of 8 o'clock here at KLGR in Redwood Falls. We're going to take a quick look at some news from around Minnesota. We'll check sports, weather, all of that, and our funeral announcements at about 20 minutes after the hour of 8 o'clock. So, Minnesota Republican-endorsed gubernatorial candidate Kendall Qualls is calling on his primary opponents to step aside and unite behind the party's endorsed ticket. Qualls says Republicans should focus on defeating the Democrats in November rather than continuing a divisive primary fight. Despite the appeal, MyPillow founder Mike Lindell says he will remain in the race through the August primary. House Speaker Lisa DeMuth has not indicated whether she plans to continue her campaign. Qualls secured the GOP endorsement after a lengthy and sometimes contentious convention that went into a 10th ballot amid technical voting issues. A new state-funded study could take a closer look at rising health insurance costs for Minnesota educators. Right now, school districts and charter schools negotiate their own coverage, creating smaller, more volatile insurance pools. Education Minnesota President Monica Byron says the lack of consistent data has made it hard to measure potential savings. The study could lead to a single statewide insurance pool aimed at lowering costs and stabilizing coverage. Byron says many educators are already feeling the strain of rising premiums. Several fire departments were called to a fire to fight a wildfire on the north side of Birch Bay on Burntside Lake near Ely. The fire burned an estimated 30 acres of U.S. forestry land yesterday. The fire started at the intersection of North Arm Road. North Arm. was that guy standing facing east, and he had a north arm and a south arm, I guess. And Linscog Road in Morse Township, and then he moved into a heavily wooded area. Evacuations were made in the area as a precaution. At the last time they checked, no structures had been lost. The cause of the fire remains under investigation. Residents living near the Prairie Island Nuclear Generating Plant near Red Wing may notice increased emergency response activity in the coming days, but officials say there's no cause for concern. The Minnesota Department of Public Safety, along with state, county, and local agencies from Minnesota and Wisconsin, will take part in a simulated nuclear incident exercise at the plant. The drill is designed to test emergency response plans and coordination among agencies in the event of a real incident. Officials emphasize that the exercise is only a training scenario and poses no risk to the general public. Minnesota cities, counties, and townships will soon pay less for state road construction projects under a new cost-sharing policy from the Minnesota Department of Transportation. Now, do you believe that? I don't know if I believe this. Agency officials say the updated formula will save local governments about $20 million annually by basing their contribution on tax capacity rather than a one-size-fits-all approach. MnDOT Planning Director Philip Schaefer says some small communities were previously asked to contribute hundreds of thousands of dollars, sometimes more than half their annual budget. The new policy takes effect coming up July 1st and has the support of both the League of Minnesota Cities and the Association of Minnesota Counties. Minnesota's original constitution. Did you know we had a constitution in Minnesota? Constitution. Do you know that? I don't remember them teaching this in sixth grade.
8: I just remember the United States one.
7: Yeah. Minnesota's original constitution is on display at the Minnesota Story Center in St. Paul.
8: Hmm.
7: You ever been there?
8: No. I've been to St. Paul, but
7: I've never heard of the Minnesota Story Center.
8: Do they tell stories?
7: Yeah. Each week through July 5th, sections of the 169-year-old Constitution will rotate. Minnesota. Now, here's a shocker, folks. Here's a real shocker. Minnesota is the only state with two signed constitutions. Do you know why?
8: I have no idea.
7: Take a wild stab at this.
8: Well, it's probably...
7: This was the result of a deep political divide between...
8: Republicans and Democrats?
7: Very good. Does that shock you?
8: No.
7: Did you know Minnesota is the only state in the union that uses the term DFL?
8: Really?
7: Yeah. The other states call it the Democratic Party. So it's a 169-year-old constitution at the Minnesota Story Center. They'll be there through July 5th. So if you'd like to stop and see it. I've never even heard the Minnesota Constitution.
8: I didn't know that Minnesota was the only state that... You're right. I'm looking that up.
7: They have
8: Minnesota
7: two constitutions. See?
8: Farmer Labor Party.
7: There you go. Minnesota's weather in May was a study in contrast, according to Assistant State Climatologist Pete Boulay. He says the month began with temperatures about 3 degrees below normal before turning 3 degrees warmer than average during the second half. In the end, May finished close to normal statewide. Rainfall was another story, with many areas running well below average. The Twin Cities, St. Cloud, and Rochester all saw significant moisture deficits. Boulay says severe weather was relatively quiet during the month, with only a few brief tornadoes reported in southern Minnesota. June is typically the busiest month for tornadoes and severe thunderstorms. So that was, I don't know. I always thought it was May and April that it was the busiest.
8: I thought there was more tornadoes, but maybe it's because I was in Iowa.
7: There was
8: I live in Emmitsburg, Iowa. There was actually.
7: Are you taking some medication to be living in Iowa? I mean,
8: I do take medication. it's called
7: How to Speak Norwegian, or Iwegian, I should say. How to Speak Iwegian.
8: Yeah, it's called Hydrochloric Hawkeye. there was actually a tornado that touched down in Emmitsburg.
7: When?
8: May.
7: This year?
8: Yeah, couple weeks ago.
7: Yeah.
8: It was EF0. No, it was dark out. It was in the middle of the night, and it was on the other side of town. But Emmitsburg is a town of 3,000 people, so the other side of town is 10 blocks away.
7: Mm-hmm.
8: But we thought
7: they got an A&W there though.
8: Oh yeah, it's delicious.
7: I know.
8: But we thought at the time because it was. You know, we saw it coming, you know, the sirens were going off and stuff. But we were like, well, you know, we think we got lucky because it really didn't seem too windy. It was just a lot of lightning. And then there was a report of a tornado about 10 miles on the east of us.
7: Really. Did it get really calm?
8: No. Well, kind of,
7: yeah,
8: actually.
7: Because they always talk about the calm before the storm.
8: Yeah.
7: And that's when you should get nervous. Is if, you know, if it's windy and all of that, and all of a sudden it just kind of goes quiet.
8: Yeah.
7: And then all of a sudden you hear the train whistle, and that's the tornado.
8: Yeah.
7: Yeah.
8: Well, like I said, we thought, we were like, well, you know, it didn't seem that bad, you know. And then about 2 days later, there was a release that said, oh, yeah, there was a confirmed tornado.
7: Mm-hmm.
8: It was actually, I think, about 6 or 7 blocks from us.
7: Mm-hmm.
8: But I was kind of shocked to find that out.
7: Hey, we'll be back. We're going to tell you all about that forecast from WeatherEye after this.
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4: 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Sunshine mixed with clouds at times today, with daytime highs approaching 84. Southeasterly winds 10 to 15 miles per hour. Partly cloudy skies again tonight. Lows level off around 59. Sunshine mixed with clouds at times tomorrow. Slight chance of thunderstorms. High temperatures reach up to 83. Thunderstorms likely Thursday and Friday. Looking further out, 86, Saturday, 88, Sunday, and 88 on Monday. I'm Staff Meteorologist Paul Trombley. Currently, it's 68 degrees.
3: We are looking for about 81 for a high today here at our studios, and so I don't think it's going to be quite as, I don't think the dew point is going to be quite as high as it was yesterday. It was kind of a tough day yesterday for us old folks that, you know, maybe aren't in the shape. You know, you wait. My dad used to say this. You just wait, young man.
5: That's all I do.
3: Just wait. Mm-hmm. Now, when it gets humid like that, I search out the nearest air conditioning I can find. So
5: yeah, well, thank God we that nowadays. You know, we were talking about this just yesterday when I was here, because I was telling you about how I was in Atlanta this last weekend.
3: Yeah.
5: And it was humid. It wasn't, I think it was hotter here, but it was humid down there.
3: The dew point down there just gets insane.
5: And I couldn't help but think, like we were talking yesterday, it was like that time, you know, before air conditioning, I couldn't imagine living down there.
3: You can't get away
5: summers,
3: from it, right?
5: Like, what are you doing? You know, how do you sleep at night?
3: I don't know. I suppose you get used to it. I mean, they say you get used to it, but I don't know.
5: Yes, but I mean, there's still people today that don't have air conditioning.
3: Yeah.
5: You know? I couldn't do it. There's no way. And but yes, you're right.
3: My dad, when I got my first car, didn't have air conditioning. I said, boy, it would be nice to have air conditioning. You got that. He said, you got that 260 air conditioning here. You roll down two windows and drive 60 miles an hour.
5: Yeah.
3: That's 260 air conditioning.
5: A little airflow, right? I guess.
3: Hey, we'll be back. I got sports for you. Sports is next.
6: She was the sister who went unnoticed.
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3: Vikings have a new general manager, by the way. Did you apply for that, John?
5: You didn't get an interview.
3: The Vikings have announced that they've hired Nolan Teasley. Never heard of him? I've never heard of the guy.
5: Is he related to the I don't have a joke. Sorry. I was trying. Sometimes I fly by the seat of my pants and I get something, nothing came up.
3: You did something to the seat of your pants. He's the new general manager. They announced him on Monday afternoon. He will lead the organization after spending 13 years with the Seattle Seahawks.
5: Wow.
3: The past 3 years, he's been their assistant general manager. So
5: fresh off a Super Bowl win, then.
3: Yeah, when they talk about this. During his tenure, Seattle, he played a key role in 9 playoff appearances.
5: Wow.
3: 3 Super Bowl runs and 2 championships, 2013 and 2025. Minnesota Twins returned home, got a big win last night, 9-6 over the White Sox. Tristan Gray hit his second grand slam of the season to put the Twins up 5-1 in the fourth. The White Sox did continue to claw back, but they couldn't quite catch the Twins. The Twins, Joel Ryan, got the win. He improves to 4-3 on the season. He gave up 8 hits, 4 runs over 6 innings of work. The same two teams tonight, 6:40 at Target Field. The Saints are ready to begin a 6-game homestand at CHS Field. They welcome in the Indianapolis Indians. The Saints earned a day off yesterday following a 6-game road trip in Louisville. The Minnesota Wild lost their draft choice architect over the weekend to the Toronto Maple Leafs. They signed Judd Brackett as their new assistant general manager of player evaluation. Brackett has spent the last 6 years in Minnesota with the Wild, helping to draft some key players in the Wild organization. The Wild did lose Brackett, but they have announced the hiring of Sylvain Rodrigue. There's a name for you. Sylvain Rodrigue.
5: Well, I thought it was going to be Rodriguez.
3: I did too.
5: Forgot how Rodrigue. To talk.
3: As director of goaltending. Have I ever heard of that title?
5: What a title, yeah.
3: Director of goaltending.
5: How do you do that?
3: Why don't you say he's the goalie coach or something like that?
5: Right.
3: He'll work with the organization goalie coaches in both the NHL and the American Hockey League. Stanley Cup begins tonight. You going to watch?
5: Yeah, who is it? The Panthers?
3: Oh, come
5: and
3: on.
5: The Hurricanes.
3: The
5: and
3: Hurricanes
5: the
3: and
5: Golden
3: the
5: Knights.
3: Golden Knights.
5: Yeah. I knew that. You just had to give me a second.
3: Sure you did.
5: You just had to give me a second.
3: Sure you did.
5: And the computer.
3: 7 o'clock tonight, 7 o'clock Thursday, both games in Carolina. Then it switches to Vegas on Saturday and then next Tuesday. All the games start at 7 o'clock, by the way.
5: Maybe, yeah, which streaming service do you have to watch it?
3: I don't know.
5: Okay.
3: Good question.
5: I'll look it up.
3: All right. The NBA Finals will get underway tomorrow night in San Antonio. The Spurs and Knicks, they will play 7 games. The first 2 games in San Antonio, the next 2 games in New York. Those games all start at 7:30. So tomorrow, Friday, Monday, Wednesday, those are the first 4 games of the NBA Finals. The Lynx went down to Phoenix and melted the Mercury last night. They beat them pretty bad, 111-77. That's a spanking.
5: Yeah. By the way, Stanley Cup Finals and NBA Finals all on ABC or the ESPN app.
3: Really?
5: Yeah.
3: Well,
5: how about that? I thought it was going to be one of those. You had to have Hulu or Peacock or Netflix, and one or the other.
3: Yeah.
5: But nope,
3: there's
5: ABC.
3: There's been a lot of controversy talking about, even the NFL.
5: Oh, yeah.
3: With
5: and they're doing playoff football
3: and
5: on this.
3: It's like, what happened to just being able to turn on Channel 12 out of Mankato and watching all the NFL games?
5: Yeah, KUIC.
3: KUIC.
5: I know.
3: 2 Minnesotans passed away that were tied to Minnesota sports. Hall of Fame basketball coach Rick Adelman died at the age of 79. He coached 29 years in the NBA. He coached 5 teams, including the Timberwolves, from 2011 to 2014. And he retired after his stint with the Timberwolves, by the way. He was inducted into the Basketball Hall of Fame in 2021. And Larry Fitzgerald Sr. passed away at the age of 71 yesterday. He was a longtime Minnesota sports journalist, broadcaster, and columnist. He is survived by his 2 sons, including Larry Fitzgerald Jr., who played for the Arizona Cardinals and is a first ballot Hall of Fame.
5: He didn't play for anybody else, did he?
3: No,
5: it was only the Cardinals.
3: One and only team. Played for Pittsburgh in college. I was hoping he was going to play for the Gophers, but he decided to go to Pittsburgh.
5: Yeah.
3: All right, it's 22 after 8 o'clock. Funeral announcements when we come back.
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3: It's 22 minutes after the hour of 7 o'clock. These are the funeral announcements that we have here at KLGR. Carol Mae Rasmussen, 76, of Redwood Falls, passed away on May 20th in Olivia. Okay, visitation will be today for Carol Rasmussen, 12:30 till time of service at 1:30. This will take place at the Redwood Valley Funeral Home in Redwood Falls. Celebration of life begins at 1:30. Interment will follow at the Minnesota State Veterans Cemetery at Redwood Falls. Stevens Funeral Service and the Redwood Valley Funeral Home in charge of those arrangements. Joanne Spurl, 89, of Redwood Falls, passed away on Saturday, May 30th at CentraCare St. Cloud Hospital. A private funeral service will be held. A public visitation will be held from 5 to 8 p.m. on Thursday at the Redwood Valley Funeral Home. Burial will be at St. Catherine's Catholic Cemetery. Stevens Funeral Service, Redwood Valley Funeral Home, handling those arrangements. David Ann Schwergel, 64, of Redwood Falls, passed away on Tuesday, May 26. Funeral services are pending with the Stevens Funeral Service, Redwood Valley Funeral Home of Redwood Falls. Jordan R. Miney, age 32, of Clements, formerly of Springfield, passed away on May 29th. Visitation will be held from 4 to 7 p.m. on Friday at St. Paul's Lutheran Church in Springfield. Visitation for Jordan Miney continues on Saturday from 9:30 till time of funeral services at 11 at St. Paul's Lutheran Church in Springfield. Arrangements with the Stern Funeral Home of Springfield. Kenneth Darwin Sweezy, age 86, of Redwood Falls, passed away on Sunday, May 24th, in Olivia. Memorial services will be held Friday at 11 a.m. at the Rec Center on the Lower Sioux Community, with visitation taking place from 10 till time of services at 11 on Friday. 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And Marianne Wolfo, 89, of Redwood Falls, passed away on May 24th in Redwood Falls. A graveside service will be held on Monday, June 15th, 10 o'clock, St. Patrick's Cemetery, Birch Cooley Township. 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It's 8:25 here on this Tuesday morning. Brian Langland in with the Morning Mass program. Going to be on until 10 o'clock from now on. And My co-host here this morning is Alex Johnson, our engineer, who's he's here making sure that Brian Langland doesn't mess things up.
10: So far,
3: I can't complain too much about it.
5: I'm pleasantly surprised. I'm just kidding.
3: Yeah, okay.
5: I'm just kidding. No, I knew. You know, it's so funny. You came in this morning. I beat you here. Right.
3: Yeah, you stayed at Jackpot last night.
5: Yeah.
3: I had to drive an hour.
5: That's so. Right. No, I. You came in and you said you're as nervous as I am, which I hope you're joking, because I was like, I'm not nervous at all. And
3: no,
5: you shouldn't
3: I
5: be either.
3: I wasn't too nervous about it. I was hoping you were a little bit more nervous.
5: No, not at all. I knew you were going to be just fine, and it's been fine ever since. It's, we've had, I think so far, just one technical issue with the weather,
3: but we got that kind of figured out.
5: Yeah, we've got that figured out. I just got to make a phone call because I had to take a phone call to figure out what the issue was. Now I know what the issue is.
3: Okay, so I've got a question for you.
5: Okay.
3: So this is called Super Hi-Fi.
5: That's correct, yeah.
3: Where's it come from? The people that we hear on Super Hi-Fi at, you know, starting at 10 o'clock now this morning.
5: Yeah.
3: Where are they? Any idea?
5: You know, that's a good question. Well, technically,
3: because we had Nash Icon here, which was Nashville-based, I guess.
5: Yeah.
3: And so now we're Super Hi-Fi.
5: Super Hi-Fi is an internet-based
3: so they
5: radio
3: could be
5: program.
3: Anywhere.
5: They could be, yeah. Yeah. Mm. And so the morning show you heard before, Big D, is from 5 to 7, and that is...
3: Big D?
5: Yeah, Big D in the something
3: is
5: show.
3: Is his name Don or David?
5: I don't know.
3: Huh?
5: Daryl, maybe.
3: Daryl? And his brother, Daryl?
5: Daryl
3: and
5: Daryl. Yeah. I used to do a show called Daryl and Daryl, actually. It was a... my radio name was Daryl.
3: Okay.
5: True story. We were based out of New Ulm. maybe somebody listening recognizes my voice. I was Daryl.
3: When you...
5: True story. Swear to God. Did you listen to Daryl?
3: Since I met you this last fall, nothing shocks me about you anymore. Nothing.
5: That's a real thing. We used to go to the Brown County Fair.
3: Oh, my goodness.
5: And the line for people to meet us.
3: Oh, was.
5: Mile long.
3: Oh, I bet it was.
5: But that we were
3: on. Can anybody collaborate this story?
5: I hope somebody calls in.
3: Oh, yeah.
5: And talks about. And
3: Daryl and Daryl.
5: I was Daryl with the E. Or with the Y. I can't remember anymore.
3: Well, you can't tell a story if you don't
5: I
3: know
5: can't
3: the
5: remember.
3: You don't know the details.
5: But, you know, my character, Daryl, that I played, was the beer-drinking Uh-huh. Careless. I'm here
3: Alex
5: because
3: Johnson.
5: He's just a fun guy.
3: It was Alex Johnson with the name Daryl.
5: Yeah, that's right.
3: Yeah.
5: And, you know, I just kind of the happy-go-lucky guy, and mm-hmm. just I was just there for the fun of it, and obsessed with fishing, which I am. I do love to go fishing.
3: Mm-hmm.
5: I had so much fun with it, and my other co-host, Daryl, which his real name is not Daryl, it was a fun idea that we had come up with right before COVID had shut everything down. We were about to flip formats on one of our classic rock stations to classic country, very similar to KLGR. And we were out with our general manager, and I was like, you know, we got to have a show on this. We're just going to have music. He was like, well, who are you going to have on it? I was like, me and his radio name is Stunt. I was like, me and Stunt can do it.
3: Uh-huh.
5: He's like, yeah, but you already both do morning shows. He's like, we'll record it.
3: We'll record it.
5: He's like, yeah, but you got to have made up names. And we had had a few drinks before this, so we were feeling pretty good.
3: Now the truth is coming out.
5: So I was like, all right, well, we'll come up with funny names. So we came up with the funny, the kind of goofy combo we could think of, which was Daryl and Daryl. And I had never heard of this Daryl and Daryl bit that you said.
3: Oh, come on, from the Newhart
5: show?
3: No,
5: I'd never heard it.
3: Oh.
5: I'd never heard of that. Everybody thought that that's what that came from. No, I just literally came up the top of our heads. And that show ran for, I think, 3 years. We did the show, and it ended up being simulcast out of our stations in New Ulm and Mankato. We recorded it in Fairmont and also in Marshall.
3: So did you ever watch the Bob Newhart show?
5: I saw it. I saw the bit. After people started going, oh, that's
3: hilarious. Hi, I'm Larry. My brother Daryl,
5: my other brother Daryl. Yeah.
3: Okay, so one of the greatest endings of a TV series ever.
5: Uh huh.
3: So now Bob Newhart had a show back in the 70s.
5: Okay.
3: And his wife was Joanne Plachet.
5: No idea who that is.
3: Okay. And they. The last episode of his second sitcom.
5: Mm-hmm.
3: It showed him and his first TV wife waking up in bed in their 70s bedroom, which everybody, as soon as the lights came up, everybody realized what it was.
5: Uh-huh.
3: And he woke up and said, I just had the worst dream ever. And it was all about the second show.
5: Sure.
3: All was a dream. And it's one of the greatest things ever.
5: Uh-huh.
3: So, go over there and come in here.
5: You have the new sales gal come on in.
3: Yeah,
5: a little nervous.
3: That's okay. It's okay when we make people nervous.
5: That's true.
3: We'll be back. We have an introduction to make after we do this.
5: All right.
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3: What's that number?
5: 2418. That's all I heard.
3: So I have, I got two guests in here.
5: Now.
3: So I made her come in here. So lean forward now and get that microphone good and close. We're going to make a star out of you here, because I want you to know there's millions of people listening out there right now. And you should be very, very concerned about how this is all going to go down.
5: You got Brian's wife.
3: But we have a new salesperson here at KLGR. And I'm putting her on there. And
5: Tara's coming.
3: Okay. You can't come in here and interrupt our show. We've got a show going on here. And And, you know, all right, so.
5: Was that right?
3: Ladies and gentlemen, we have a new sales rep at KLGR, and her name is Brooke Dames. Brooke, good morning.
13: Good morning.
3: Good to have you on.
13: Thank you.
3: So, tell us about Brooke Dames. You grew up in Redwood Falls.
13: Clements, Minnesota.
3: Huh?
13: Clements.
3: Clements. She's, you know where Clements is? You ever been to Clements?
5: You know, I have heard the term. Hold on. I will find it.
3: Oh, you'll find it. He's got to look it up.
5: Well, that's why I bring a computer.
3: It's just south of, like, straight south of, south and a little bit east of Redwood Falls. All right.
5: Oh. So you're from around the area. Is that where you currently reside?
13: Yes.
5: Okay.
3: The big town of Clements.
13: Well,
5: gotcha.
13: Outside.
3: All right, so you started, yesterday was your first day?
13: Yes.
3: Yeah.
5: Very nice.
3: And she's going to be in sales for us. Have you been in sales before? A little bit?
13: A little bit.
3: Yeah?
5: Okay.
3: She's looking forward to working with Brian Langlois.
5: By the way, I was going to say, Tara gave me this stuff. I thought Tara was going to come yell at us. I thought she was going to yell at you, Brian. Because, I don't know. She likes to do that. Big D and Bubba, by the way.
3: Yeah.
5: They're from Nashville.
3: Yeah.
5: She must have heard me not know the answer to your questions.
3: Okay.
5: Coryell is on from 10 to 3.
3: Yeah.
5: And they're from Nebraska.
3: Okay.
5: And then from 3 to 7, it's this person named Brandon, and they're from Blaine, Minnesota.
3: Really?
5: Yeah. So you got some Minnesota. They're not all that,
3: perfect.
5: That far away.
3: All right.
5: So,
3: just all right, so tell us about Brooke Dames.
5: From Clements.
3: Yeah, from Clements.
13: What would you like to know?
3: Oh, I don't know. You got family?
13: I do.
3: Tell us about it.
13: My mom and dad live in Clements.
3: Yeah.
13: My little sister and her husband in Wabasso.
3: Yeah.
13: And then my sister and her husband are up north, and my brother Jordan is in Arizona.
3: Now, what's up north?
13: The Midgey.
5: Oh, right.
3: Burmidgee.
5: I have a cabin on Turtle River Lake up there.
13: I don't know where that is.
3: Are you offering?
5: Well, it's near Bemidji. Okay.
3: Are you offering to take us to your cabin?
5: Sure. Yeah, come on up.
3: Okay.
5: It's about 7-8 miles northwest.
3: You're not old enough to have a cabin by Bemidji.
5: My family does.
3: Okay.
5: Yeah. I don't own it myself, I should say. My bad.
3: All right. Well, folks, if Brooke Dames walks in and says she's with KLGR, she's there to talk to you about maybe advertising with us on the Morning Mess.
5: You go, oh, thank God you're here. My business is now going to be successful.
3: Oh, there you go. Hey, welcome. We'll have you on again real soon. And this is going to be kind of a, you know, every once in a while, Langlois is just going to get you down here.
13: Okay.
3: And you're going to talk about what's going on. So, welcome to Brooke Dames. So, good luck.
13: Thank you.
3: Absolutely. Nicole Elzinga is going to be our guest coming up here this morning as well from the Renville County Historical Society.
5: That's what I hear. And, yeah, that's the rumor.
3: You'll probably learn a couple of things. When Nicole,
5: I look forward to it.
3: So, all right. So you picked this one.
5: Did I? What are we playing? Oh yeah.
3: Here comes
5: Hank Senior.
3: Hank Senior.

0: You ever had jambalaya?
1: No, I don't. It looks gross.
0: Huh?
1: It looks gross.
0: It's,
1: Isn't it by a bunch of tomatoes in it?
0: Bunch of tomatoes?
1: Yes, yeah. I don't like tomatoes. I call me a picky eater. I'm sorry. I'm not a tomato fan.
0: I'm getting text messages that they want to know how young this guy is that doesn't know Daryl and Daryl. And so,
1: Birth year starts with a one. I'll tell you that. I apologize. I do apologize, but I've never heard
0: my
1: of
0: my birth year starts with a one.
1: Yeah. But so, you know, we should have asked.
0: Yeah, Brooke.
1: Brooke, yeah. Mm-hmm. What her birth year starts with. Is it a one or a two?
0: Uh-huh. Well, it's probably a two. I don't know.
1: I guess I should.
0: I don't know how old she is, but anyway. So Nicole Elzinga was scheduled to be with us here this morning, and I don't know. I'm hoping
1: it
0: she's
1: is 8:40.
0: Yeah. I'm hoping she's still planning on coming, stopping by.
1: Maybe she thought, well, there's three people in there already.
0: Yeah, maybe she's afraid to come and
1: she's intimidated.
0: Anyway.
1: She'll be here. All right.
0: Morning Mess is brought to you by Peace Star Meats and Eco Water each and every day. And we're going to be on till 10 o'clock from now on, from 7 to 10 here on KLGR in Redwood Falls. So I bring in Sammy Kershaw. The Amazing Rhythm Aces did this song originally. It's called Third Rate Romance.

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2: 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Sunshine mixed with clouds at times today, with daytime highs approaching 84. Southeasterly winds 10 to 15 miles per hour. Partly cloudy skies again tonight. Lows level off around 59. Sunshine mixed with clouds at times tomorrow. Slight chance of thunderstorms. High temperatures reach up to 83. Thunderstorms likely Thursday and Friday. Looking further out, 86, Saturday, 88, Sunday, and 88 on Monday. I'm Staff Meteorologist Paul Trombley. Currently, it's 68 degrees.
0: 68 here at our studios this morning. Probably a little warmer in here than that because there's a lot of hot air in here today with me and Alex together. Yeah. Looking for 82, 83 for a high today.
3: Yeah, well, those transmitters in the back can only handle so much hot air, so gotta be careful.
0: And we'll be back with more on the Morning Mass right after this.
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3: You think they'd open up a Staples?
0: Yeah, Staples and Staples?
3: Yeah.
0: So, more than 10,000 square foot meat processing facility will be slaughtering cattle and hogs. The facility is available for custom exempt processing and is working towards gaining USDA certification by July.
3: Nice.
0: The folks from the Farmers Union Processing and Meat says, "We are very proud to be part of the Staples community and look forward to working with farmers to process their livestock locally and provide them with a high-quality product that they can take home and enjoy. The plant grew from a need identified by livestock producers in the five-county area of Cass, Crow Wing, Morrison, Todd, and Wadena counties. The region lacks USDA-inspected meat processing capacity and custom-exempt processors, which were causing bottlenecks for producers to harvest their livestock and limiting their market opportunities. The plant took several years to come together and brought together several partners, including the Minnesota State Agriculture Centers of Excellence, Region 5 Development Commission, the United States Economic Development Administration, the United States Department of Agriculture and the Ag Marketing Service, and the Ag Utilization Research Institute."
3: Sounds like it's just what the area needed.
0: So, Farmers Union Live Processing and Meats, opening today in Staples. So,
3: you think they're handing out free samples?
0: What's that?
3: You think they handed out free samples?
0: I don't know. I doubt it. Well, if it's not USDA inspected yet, I wonder.
3: How do they,
0: I don't know how, I don't know how that works.
3: Well, they probably, they probably can still, function. I would assume they probably have figured that out.
0: I would assume
3: by
0: so
3: now.
0: I would assume so, too.
3: Yeah, it's quite the operation to be, functioning on a whim, with without, considering that.
0: It doesn't say about, oh, wait a minute, I should look on the back here. Ground was broken for the facility in June of 25.
3: Yeah.
0: And it was an $8 million project.
3: Yeah.
0: So, doesn't say how many people are going to be employed there.
3: 10,000 square feet.
0: That's pretty good size.
3: Yeah, pretty decent.
0: Yeah.
3: I'd guess probably 100 or so.
0: Probably so. All right. You wanted to hear some Brooks and Dunn.
5: I bet I did.
0: What's the name of it?
5: Oh, well, we're going to do the old boot scooting boogie.
0: That's it. Here we go.

0: Brooks and Dunn here this morning. You were just talking about our former sister station over in Laverne.
1: How yeah.
0: They, they went from being a country station to mainstream rock.
1: Mainstream rock, that's right.
0: In Laverne, Minnesota.
1: That's right.
0: I don't see a big need for mainstream rock in Laverne, Minnesota.
1: I think their thought is their coverage into Sioux Falls, into
0: sure,
1: that market.
0: Sure they are.
1: But other than that,
0: the classic rock I could see.
1: Yeah.
0: You know, I could see that. Hey, we'll be back with more after we do this.
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0: I bring in Martina McBride. She talks about in her daughter's eyes. You don't have a daughter, do you?
1: No, a stepdaughter.
0: You have a stepdaughter.
1: A stepdaughter.
0: How old?
1: She's 8 years old. As a matter of fact, we were just talking off air. I got to be in Spencer, Iowa tonight.
0: For?
1: 5 o'clock, because she's got competition dance tryouts.
0: Uh-oh.
1: Yeah.
0: How much for the dance outfit?
1: Hundreds.
0: Welcome to parenthood, right?
1: Oh, yeah. Oh, yeah.
0: My buddy always talks about what it costs for the outfits for dance.
1: Yeah. See, that's what gets you. It's not the price of enrolling. It's the price of the outfits.
0: Yeah.

0: Martina McBride in my daughter's eyes. We're 3 minutes away from 9 o'clock.
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2: ABC News, I'm Chuck Sievertson. The Justice Department stating it will abide by a federal judge's ruling temporarily freezing the Trump administration's $1.8 billion fund for people claiming injuries from the Biden administration. Last week, sources told ABC News that Republicans strongly opposed the fund. Reaction by Republicans at the Capitol to ABC's Jay O'Brien was muted. Missouri Senator Eric Schmidt.
3: My understanding, DOJ is not moving forward, so it's a moot point.
2: President Trump says the Israeli Prime Minister has agreed to not attack Lebanon and Hezbollah. The Iran-backed militants, Trump says, agreed to stop attacking Israel. All that to try to restart the Iran-U.S. talks. Confirmed Ebola deaths in Africa doubling since Thursday to 42. Democratic Republic of Congo and Uganda, suspected cases now over 1,000. A police officer fired after being caught on a doorbell camera repeatedly punching a woman during

0: during an arrest, now faces an assault charge in Shelby, North Carolina. This is ABC News. Florida state officials file a new lawsuit against OpenAI, claiming the company is putting profits above people. ABC's Mike Dubusky.
1: Florida's attorney general alleges OpenAI doesn't do enough to prevent harmful or criminal behavior on its platform, and that puts children at risk. State AG James Ulfmeyer cites instances of people using ChatGPT before acts of violence, including last year's shooting at Florida State University. In response, OpenAI told ABC News it already has safety measures in place to redirect people to mental health resources if it detects them going down a dark path, adding it's committed to getting this right. Mike Dubusky, ABC News.
0: A teenage girl under arrest after being accused of stabbing several horses at a Las Vegas competition over the weekend. The teen was a competitor at the National Barrel Horse Association's Professionals Choice Vegas Super Show, says that organization. Chuck Sievertson, ABC News.
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7: It's quite the opposite now. We've had so much good feedback.
6: The powers that be. One of the things, we don't lie to my listeners.
7: No.
6: Don't lie to my listeners.
7: That's one thing that people need to know about me.
6: Don't lie to all six of my listeners out there. So.
7: They told me.
6: Uh-huh, no, they did not.
7: They told
6: me. Don't make up stories, no.
7: They told me that Brian was just so good that they need to put him on for another hour.
6: Sure, they did.
7: Yeah. No, the real reason,
6: the real reason, the real reason, he's getting there.
7: No, this is true. This is the true reason that the Big D and Bubba show.
6: Big D and Bubba
7: goes till 10.
6: What are the chances that we could get Big D and Bubba to come here and just be on my show?
7: Well, we can certainly.
6: We can inquire.
7: We can arrange.
6: I'd like to meet guys that are named Big D and Bubba.
7: I want to know what the D stands for.
6: Dave, no, we probably don't.
7: David.
6: We probably don't.
7: Anyway, so what the reason for it is, honestly, I mean, you should be on for 3 hours. I think 3 hours is a good. Stretch of time.
6: Okay.
7: I think that that's, in terms of a programming standpoint, I think a 2-hour show just isn't long enough, Brian.
6: I see.
7: You have some good viewpoints, and I think the listeners do need more of Brian.
6: No.
7: But it works out because this new lineup here, the Big D and Bubba show, goes until 10. So it would be weird.
6: Me on for 2 hours and then have an hour of Big D and Bubba.
7: Well, because they start at 5, right? So
6: okay. So
7: it would be kind of goofy to go Big D and Bubba from 5 to 7, Brian from 7 to 9, and then back to Big D and Bubba for another hour. Right? It just kind of sound kind of funky.
6: See.
7: So
6: they might like Big D and Bubba better than the Morning Mess, though.
7: I disagree. I think Brian knows what he's talking about.
6: So
7: the Morning Mess.
6: Yeah, very, very little, very little. Very little.
7: I think the key word in that whole show of yours is mess. It's
6: the mess.
7: The Morning Mess.
6: Yeah.
7: No, but the music you play, because I picked some of them, is definitely what sets the show apart.
6: Okay.
7: You have good stuff you talk about, good content, and it's a good show.
6: Yeah.
7: So I'm glad that we
6: Speaking of, I've got to do the community calendar here.
7: Oh, yeah. We got to figure out what's happening.
6: Today, Redwood Area Alano meets tonight at 8 o'clock. Okay?
7: Is that right?
6: Then tomorrow, we already talked about this a little bit earlier, the Morgan Community Blood Drive. Have you ever given blood?
7: Yeah, I haven't in a while, but I have, yes, given blood.
6: Uh-huh.
7: I did one time. And I want to remind everybody, if you're going to give blood, make sure you stay hydrated.
6: Yeah.
7: It was like August. It was very hot, and I had not.
6: You passed out.
7: No, I didn't pass out.
6: You face planted.
7: It took them forever to find a vein. And then I timed out, so then they couldn't keep the blood that they had given because I didn't give a full pint or whatever it is.
6: You just couldn't deliver. That's what you're telling.
7: I couldn't finish the job.
6: You couldn't answer the bell. Coming up tomorrow, the Morgan Community Blood Drive is from noon to 6 at St. Michael's Church Social Hall in Morgan. And then tomorrow, now you got any unused? Hey, they're taking the electronics next door tomorrow.
7: Oh, really?
6: You should load up that.
7: We got like 800 computers.
6: That pregnant roller skate that you have outside. What? I mean, I don't know if I could get my shoes in your car.
7: Oh, yeah.
6: The little Volkswagen you drive. I mean,
7: it's loaded to the brim with toolboxes and stuff
6: that you. Now, do we have any unnecessary electronics around here?
7: Well, like I said, we got about 25 computers around.
6: So,
7: yes.
6: Let's see here. I can tell you, tomorrow, right next door here.
7: Yeah,
8: right over here.
6: Let's see. We can take hard drives, phones, keyboards, speakers, cameras, GPS units, laptops, CD players. All of that is for free. TV monitors, TVs and computer monitors.
7: They charge us for
6: those, $25.
7: Oh, well, I do have some computer monitors, but that's cheaper than normal. I think it's like $40 normally. So,
6: okay. Scanners, copiers, fax machines, all of that tomorrow, $10.
7: I do have some hard drives, too. You said those are free.
6: Those are free. CPUs, what's that?
7: That's a piece inside the computer. That's basically the brains of a computer.
6: That's why I didn't know what it was. It was the brains.
7: Yeah.
6: Okay. MP3 players, radios, boom boxes, a boom box.
7: Does anybody have one of those anymore? If you do, hang on to it. It's probably worth some money. Don't throw it away.
6: Don't throw away the boom box?
7: Yeah, fix it. Hold on to it.
6: Okay. And then RV refrigerators. If you're bringing them an RV refrigerator, they're going to charge you.
7: It seems oddly specific. An RV? Maybe they're just looking for an RV refrigerator and they're trying to trick you.
6: No. You can bring regular refrigerators, ovens, washers,
7: dryers. I tell you
6: dryers.
7: What, if you have a Lincoln Continental here, you can throw that away. We're definitely taking those.
6: Yeah. Hey, we'll be back with more on The Morning Mess. We're going to talk weather. We'll give you the forecast when we get back.
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8: Sunshine mixed with clouds at times today, with daytime highs approaching 84. Southeast winds 10 to 20 miles per hour. Partly cloudy skies again tonight. Lows dip down to about 59. Slight chance of thunderstorms tomorrow. High temperatures reach up to 83. Sunshine mixed with clouds at times. Temps above average Thursday and Friday with highs in the mid-80s. Thunderstorms possible both days. Take a look at the extended forecast. 86 Saturday, 88 Sunday, and 88 on Monday. I'm staff meteorologist Paul Trombley. Right now, 70.
6: I have 71 here in our studios. We're looking for about 83 for a high today. What were you doing yesterday? You were here.
7: I drove for a little while, and then I got here, and then I hung out with you, I sat.
6: You should have been in a hay mow stacking hay bales yesterday.
7: Hay mow, you're an all-star. Get your game on. Go play.
6: You know what a hay mow is? What's a hay mow?
7: It's a hay baler.
6: No, a hay mow is upstairs of a barn. Oh, that's the hay mow.
7: They call that the. I thought that was the hay loft. That's where.
6: Well, they call them hay lofts too, but it's the hay mow.
7: Hmm.
6: You haven't lived until you've stood in a hay mow on a day like yesterday, where the dew point was, 72, and it was 85 degrees outside.
7: But about 115.
6: About 125 up in the barn and. And you're working for the neighbor, see? And he's paying you at an hourly rate, so he's just working your tail off.
7: Ugh.
6: And then in between loads, you got a drink of water, and then you were back in the barn. And,
7: No, thanks.
6: With those little small, they call them idiot squares, the small square bales back in the day.
7: What? They call them idiot squares.
6: Idiot squares. Because now you get, those big round bales, you go pick them up with a tractor, see? But the little ones, you got to pick up by hand. That's why they call them idiot squares.
7: Well, that sounds awful.
6: It is, but it's the truth.
7: See, this is
6: why. You grew up in Talon, didn't you?
7: Oh, yeah.
6: Yeah.
7: I never saw my way around a farm. I apologize. It's not my fault.
6: You never want beans or pick rocks.
7: No, my wife, though, spent her summers picking detasseling.
6: Detasseling.
7: Yeah, that's what she did as a kid.
6: That used to be kind of a miserable job, too.
7: That's what she talks about.
6: Hot and humid. And everything would stick to you.
7: Yeah.
6: And
7: walking through the cornfields and all that.
6: Well, I think they rode on a platform and they just had to break tassels off.
7: I don't know. She makes it sound like it's this awful thing. I don't know. I never
6: worse
7: had to
6: than
7: do
6: being married
7: it.
6: To you?
7: I guess. I don't know. I thought I was okay, but
6: of course you did.
7: I don't know. She makes it sound like it's this awful thing. I don't know.
6: Well, I tell my wife every day how lucky she is.
7: Oh, see,
6: somebody's got to tell her.
7: Yeah, I know, but I'm an honest person. I'm like,
6: you
7: really struck out. But
6: I know. Willie and Toby Keith.
7: What a combo.
6: Get some beer from my horses. On the Morning Mess with Ryan Langland, along with Alex, Daryl,

0: Are you a Willie Nelson fan?
1: Yeah. You know, he's getting up there.
0: He's 93.
1: Is that right?
0: Yeah. 93 years old. And a lot of people don't realize that Willie Nelson wrote a lot of really cool songs over the years. And some that he'd never recorded. I mean, some were recorded by other folks, like Crazy.
1: Mm-hmm.
0: He wrote Crazy, which was done by Patsy Cline. He's written lots of great songs over the years.
1: Yeah, I mean, that's all he's done. You know, he's actually playing in Shakopee.
0: Oh, really?
1: In August.
0: No kidding.
1: At Mystic Lake.
0: Oh.
1: Yeah, August 19th, I think is what it said.
0: It's different now. He just comes out, kind of sits in a chair and plays. Phenomenal guitar player, too.
1: Yeah.
0: And okay, here's a great trivia. What's the name of his guitar?
1: Oh, I don't know. Betty Lou? Who?
0: Good guess.
1: What is it?
0: It's named after a horse.
1: Oh, really?
0: Mm-hmm.
1: Couldn't tell you.
0: How many famous horses do you know? He's named after Roy Rogers' horse.
1: Is it Trigger?
0: Trigger.
1: You know how I knew that?
0: And
1: I have a computer right in front of me.
0: I know. It's Trigger. And there's a guitar repair place down in Nashville. If you've ever seen Trigger, I mean, Willie's guitar, Trigger,
1: mm-hmm.
0: where he strums right below the strings, there's a hole. Where it's just worn out.
1: From his pick hitting?
0: From his picking. And this guy keeps trying to repair Willie's guitar, and
1: I see the picture. It's a pretty good size hole.
0: Yeah,
1: my goodness.
0: And Willie, I mean, he could have gotten that guitar, guitar.
1: Yeah,
0: but there's something about the way he says the way this one sounds, mm-hmm. that he, you know, keeps having it repaired. And the guy says, you know, eventually there's just very little for me to attach anything to on that guitar, and so it's there's a wonderful story out there about Willie, you know, dropping off this guitar and this guy trying to quote unquote get it back to playable condition, and you know, it's just getting brittle, and you know, kind of like Willie, it's just getting old and brittle.
1: It says it's a modified Martin N20 nylon string classical acoustic guitar from 1969.
0: Yeah.
1: That's crazy. And yeah, it's been played so much that the wood is so brittle that it has started to break away.
0: Yeah.
1: And even though it's been repaired over and over and over again, it's just it's not much to it left.
0: Yeah,
1: you know?
0: Exactly.
1: Like you said, he was 93 years old.
0: Yeah, I mean, you would think he could find another guitar, that exact same guitar. But see, you know, good guitar players will tell you that no two guitars are exactly the same.
1: Yeah.
0: So, hey, back with more. With Brian and Alex after this.
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0: There's certain guys that stand out for me in Nashville. They're Daryl.
1: Uh-huh.
0: Willie's one of them. Obviously, Johnny Cash. I grew up just a huge Johnny Cash fan. And then as I got older, I really became very much of a fan of Merle Haggard. And the songs that he wrote, you know, all had direct ties to his life somehow. And, you know, one of them was I'm a Lonesome Fugitive. And, you know, And then he talks about, you know, the song that sticks out for me for him is Mama Tried. And, you know, he said, you know, that Mama tried to raise me better, but her pleading I denied. And there's only me to blame because Mama tried. And talked about how his mother tried to keep him on the state and Maryland. You know, he ended up in prison.
1: Mm-hmm.
0: And he talks about Johnny Cash coming with his band to the prison and playing. And he talks about, if you saw the movie Walk the Line.
1: Yeah, it's been forever since I've seen it, but yes.
0: You remember when he played in the prison and he had a glass of water?
1: Mm-hmm.
0: And it was just that ugly, it was not clear water, okay? It was, right. You know.
1: It's foggy. Gross.
0: Yeah. He said that he made a big deal out of the conditions that those prisoners had to, you know, to deal with.
1: Yeah.
0: And he goes, you know, he mocked the guards and he, you know, he was the biggest thing in country music at the time. But Merle Haggard just became a huge Johnny Cash fan, you know, because of that. And mm-hmm. And then he was pardoned by Reagan, by Governor Reagan, and then started, you know, being a country star.
1: But, right, right.
0: Another one of my favorites from Nashville is this guy.
1: Sure.
0: Not Jimmy Buffett. I like Jimmy Buffett, too. But I really like Alan Jackson.

0: pack it up.
1: Let's get out of here.
0: I'm gone.
2: You suppose they had any fun recording that?
3: No, not at all. No, I bet it was like pulling teeth.
2: Jimmy Buffett, along with Alan Jackson. It's 5 o'clock somewhere. How many of your friends use that line when it's like...
3: Well, it's a classic.
2: You know, we should do this and, well, it's 5 o'clock somewhere.
3: Usually that's when we go to the work lunches.
2: Yeah, that's...
3: We go, geez.
2: A work lunch?
3: Okay. What do you want to drink?
2: Yeah. Yeah. 28 after the hour of 9 o'clock. The Morning Mess is now a 3-hour program, ladies and gentlemen. We're going to be on until 10 o'clock. Each and every Monday through Friday morning here on KLGR, Redwood Falls. Good to have you with us on The Morning Mass, brought to you by P-Star Meats and Eco Water. And Alex Darrell Johnson, our engineer, is in with me this morning. I've enjoyed this. Doing a show by yourself versus having folks in studio with you is completely different. It's more fun to have...
3: Yeah, it's nice to have somebody to chat with.
2: You know, it's more fun to have the banter back and forth, and I can pick on you and all that, And then,
3: more like I can pick on you.
2: And I can teach you some things because you're so young and, you know, not worldly yet. So,
3: I have not left the country.
2: You've never left the country?
3: I've never left the country. I am not worldly. I don't have a passport. And, you know...
2: You know, you can get... Well, what? Are you wanted or...
3: No, I just... I've never gotten around to getting a passport.
2: You break the camera when you go get the picture?
3: Don't they need... Well, I used to have a Minnesota enhanced driver's license. So you can... You know, you go to Canada and Mexico if you drive. But you move to Iowa, they don't have that.
2: Driver's license in Iowa.
3: You don't need one.
2: You don't have to go outside to pump water and stuff by hand, do you?
3: No. They have progressed.
2: Okay.
3: A little bit farther than that, but you have to surrender it, and I was very sad. You know, they don't. Minnesota, and I think there's only one other state, one or two other states in the union
2: that have enhanced driver's license.
3: Yeah.
2: I didn't know that.
3: It was pretty sad. I thought maybe it was because Minnesota was a border state. Mm-hmm. But no, it's, you know, Minnesota is one of the only handful of them. But, to get a passport, you have to have all of this documentation and all that stuff. And I get it. But I've never had a need
2: to. You do have a birth certificate, right? I mean, you.
3: I think so.
2: You think so?
3: I don't know. I got to go ask my mom. I remember I'm 12 years old, so I don't know how to do any of that stuff.
2: My mother. Before she passed away, she would bring envelopes of stuff of ours, you know. One year, this is going back to about 1997, she showed up. I was living here in Redwood Falls. And she hands me an envelope. And it was an E-Series savings bond.
3: Wow.
2: That I bought when I was 7 years old. Mm-hmm. I bought $100. E-Series savings bond.
3: Okay.
2: And it matured after 30 years. And it was worth like $1,200.
3: Oh, very
2: and,
3: nice.
2: And it was, that was kind of fun. So.
3: What'd you do with it?
2: My brother-in-law and I bought a storage shed together. We each paid half. He had half of it and I had the other half. And there was a wall down the middle of it, and we each had our own half. And so he stored snowmobiles because he lived in Arizona.
3: Okay.
2: And would come up, and then they would go up in northern Minnesota and Wisconsin and go snowmobiling.
3: Yeah.
2: And so he had his half for his snowmobiles, and I had my half for my lawnmowers and whatever.
3: Yeah.
2: So it worked out really well.
3: There you go.
2: And then I rode his snowmobiles when he wasn't around. So.
3: Yeah, that's right.
2: You know, so.
3: Yeah, I mean, what's he going to do?
2: Right.
3: He's all the way down in Arizona.
2: Yeah. He would come home. They would go on 2 trips a year.
3: Come up here. Yeah, there you go. You know, I go visit my kid a lot. He lives up in in northern Wisconsin, and that's all you see up there when I go. You see those snowmobile trails and trailers.
2: And, you know, about every 2.5 miles, there's a little wayside rest there that has ice-cold adult beverages.
3: Oh, yeah. I know. That's all.
2: Strategically placed.
3: Yeah. You got to be careful with that, though. Gee whiz. My dad used to have a Articat ZR-800.
2: Oh, yeah.
3: I loved driving that thing. Mm-hmm. Thing was so much fun. And you could rip around on those. And we used to live up in Alexandria, Minnesota. And so the lakes galore. Yep. You know, you get out on the lake and put the full throttle and you zipper on the thing pretty good.
2: Yeah.
3: But then we moved back down to southern Minnesota, back down to Austin, actually. And it doesn't snow much down there, which is pretty sad.
2: I know.
3: So, which is weird because you'd think, you know, it's only
2: Minnesota's Minnesota. You know, we should get snow wherever, right?
3: There's quite a difference.
2: Yep, no doubt. Yep. Hey, it's 33 minutes after the hour of 9 o'clock. We'll have more on The Morning Mess when we come back. 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
2: It's 9:34 here at KLGR Redwood Falls. Brian Langland, Alex Johnson sits in our company engineer. I don't know why I always say engineer because my friend used to couldn't say engineer. He always should say engineer.
3: You know, I don't know what to tell you. You know what I do know what to tell you though.
2: What's that?
3: We were just talking about Minnesota and you know living up in. Alexandria and stuff like that. And it was when I lived in Alexandria that I first saw the movie Fargo with William H. Macy. You seen that movie?
2: I have not.
3: You've never seen the movie? Okay. Well, it's that's not the point of the story, so we'll skim over that. But when I learned in that movie is they really accent the way Minnesotans talk. Right. And I remember watching, and I was like, we don't talk like that. There's no way.
2: Yeah.
3: But I started noticing.
2: Yeah.
3: We really do.
2: We do talk that way.
3: Really? Say,
2: you know, when I go out east, and my sister lives in Connecticut, I go out east, people say, you're from Minnesota.
3: Oh, yeah. They know it right
2: how
3: away.
2: How do you know? You have an accent. Yeah. I'm like, I have an accent? Oh, really? Yeah. And people would say that. All right. What was your first car?
3: It was a 2000 Ford Mustang GT, 6-speed.
2: Seriously?
3: Oh, yeah.
2: You had a Mustang. I had a Mustang.
3: That was
2: my first car. Mine was a 65 fastback.
3: Very nice.
2: 4-speed.
3: Sure.
2: Okay. And my mother used to say, you're going to drive me to drinking if you don't slow down in that hot.
3: Well, there's a lot of torque in those things. Yeah.
1: My daddy said, son, you're going to drive me to drinking if you don't stop driving that hot rod Lincoln.

0: Reagan.
1: I'll buy you lunch if you can tell me who sang that. 5, 4, 3.
2: Ronnie Millsap.
1: Ronnie Millsap.
2: I don't know. I took a shot.
1: That was Commander Cody and Hot Rod Lincoln. There you go. See, now you learned something today. You did
2: well,
1: know that.
2: And you know when you're talking about a Ford Mustang, Lincoln is basically a Ford.
1: No, a Ford's basically a Lincoln.
2: That's what I said. I said what I said.
1: Yeah. Have you ever seen... You should pull this up. We'll talk about it after this break.
2: Okay.
1: The similarities between John F. Kennedy and Abraham Lincoln.
2: Oh, yeah. I've seen these.
1: Pull these up. We'll talk about them when we come back.
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1: So I'm not making it up when I say there's a lot of similarities between John F. Kennedy and Abraham Lincoln.
2: Yeah, so some of these are
1: they're almost
2: eerie.
1: Spooky. It's almost spooky.
2: So if you
1: haven't looked it up, folks, just go to Google or whatever you're using and just type in the similarities between John F. Kennedy and Abraham Lincoln. So I'll throw it over to Daryl here, and you can read some of those.
2: Yeah, so some of these, I mean, they get eerie.
1: I know.
2: Right. Like,
1: I know.
2: So, like, what you were saying is, like Kennedy was killed in a Lincoln.
1: Kennedy was killed in a Lincoln, and
2: Lincoln was killed in Ford's Theater.
1: Ford's Theater. But
2: then we have, like, both presidents were elected to Congress in 1846 for Lincoln and 1946 for Kennedy, and then later to the presidency in 1860 and 1960, respectively. Booth ran from a theater and was caught in a warehouse. Oswald ran from a warehouse and was caught in a theater.
1: Right.
2: Both of the president's successors were Southern Democrats named Johnson, Andrew Johnson, and Lyndon Johnson, with six letter first names, and both were born in 1808 and 1908. Both Lincoln and Kennedy were particularly concerned with civil rights. They made their views strongly known. Lincoln had, this is one you would talk about, we're talking about, Lincoln had a secretary named Kennedy who told him not to go to Ford's Theater. Kennedy had a secretary named Evelyn Lincoln. She warned him not to go to Dallas. Both Oswald and Booth were killed before they could be put on trial. Lincoln was killed in Ford's Theater, while Kennedy was killed in a car made by Ford Motor Company. And, you know, the list goes on and on and on.
1: Well, and then the other one, too, the assassins both had three names. John Wilkes Booth and Lee Harvey Oswald.
2: Yeah. Yeah, I was actually just watching a...
1: it's crazy. And then whoever first came up with this, I mean, it's like...
2: Who did the research on this?
1: Who did the research?
2: The conspiracy on this. But eerily similar links between these two events.
1: The only thing that was different, Kennedy was a Democrat and Lincoln was a Republican.
2: Right.
1: They don't.
2: There was a crossing of political ideology, though, I think. From what I understand of it, it's so funny. We live in such a day and age of politics being brought into everything now.
1: Every conversation.
2: I try to not follow it as much as I probably
1: should. It's hard
2: not
1: to because it dominates your world all the time. It's in social media. It's on television. It's on radio. It's everywhere.
2: Yeah. Well, you can watch a viral video of a puppy of doing something cute, and you go to the comment section, and somebody will bring politics into it. You know, I mean, it's just how it is. Nowadays, it's sad. But so that's why I try to stay away from it now, because it just brings you down, unfortunately. But but you know, it's unbelievable. Like I said, what you were saying is Kennedy was a Democrat, Lincoln was a Republican, but I do think the political ideologies had flipped because back then being a Republican was more like being a Democrat today, in terms of political ideology, I think.
1: I think you're correct.
2: But I don't know.
1: I think you're correct. It's 17 in front of the hour of 10 o'clock, the morning mass, a three-hour edition starting today. And I kind of wish you were, you know, you should just move here and just be my co-host every day. And then, you know, just make it easy.
2: We'll talk to corporate, see what they say.
1: Yeah, we'll see what they say. Back with more after this.
0: Sometimes you just need to talk it out. But it can be hard to find someone who really listens. 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
4: 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Sunshine mixed with clouds at times today, with daytime highs approaching 84. Southeast winds 10 to 20 miles per hour. Partly cloudy skies again tonight. Lows dip down to about 59. Slight chance of thunderstorms tomorrow. High temperatures reach up to 83. Sunshine mixed with clouds at times. Temps above average Thursday and Friday, with highs in the mid-80s. Thunderstorms possible both days. Take a look at the extended forecast. 86 Saturday, 88 Sunday, and 88 on Monday. I'm staff meteorologist Paul Trombley. Right now, 70.
1: 73 here in our studios, and we're going to be cloudy, partly cloudy throughout the day, looking for a high about, they're saying 84. I'll buy 83, 82, somewhere in there.
2: Is that where your money is? Is there an over-under? Is sports betting legal in Minnesota yet?
1: Mm-mm.
2: Yeah. It is. That's one of the benefits of Iowa now. I can go and bet on the Vikings.
1: You can.
2: What do you think? How do you think they're going to do now that you know their GM and we know their schedule? You think they'll be above 500?
1: Maybe. I don't know. I think that the NFL is such a competitive league, and those guys are such great athletes.
2: Yeah.
1: Any given day, a team can beat another team. It's how many horses do you have? Okay, some teams have more horses, and some have a few horses and mostly ponies. And there's the team with the most horses usually seems to win. And I don't know. It's going to be interesting to see how the quarterback situation will end up at the Vikings with, you know, Kyler Murray coming in from Phoenix. And he says he's willing to do whatever he can to help make J.J. McCarthy better. And will J.J. McCarthy, if he doesn't play well, will he handle being benched in favor of Kyler Murray if that happens? You know, and
2: do you think J.J. McCarthy's even...
1: See the guy?
2: You know, I see. When I was in Atlanta this weekend, I took a lot of Uber drives around, and that was a conversation I had with one of my Uber drivers.
1: Yeah.
2: This Uber driver has a podcast, a sports podcast. And he's like, "What do you think of Kyler Murray coming in?" I'm like, I don't. Frankly, I think he should be the quarterback. I'm not a big J.J. McCarthy fan to begin with.
1: Hmm.
2: You know, and no offense to J.J. McCarthy. You look at what he did in Michigan, and he won a national championship, but did he?
1: Well, all he had to do...
2: Was hand the ball up.
1: No, he just had to make sure the ship didn't crash.
2: Okay? Yeah.
1: Don't throw interceptions. Just keep the ship going, you know,
2: yeah,
1: between the beacons, okay?
2: Right.
1: He didn't have to be the guy at Michigan, and he kind of has to be the guy here.
2: Right.
1: So, I don't know.
2: And again, I hope everything works out, and I hope I'm wrong, you know, but I've never once been sold on J.J. McCarthy. There was one split second where I'm like, okay, all right.
1: When he threw the touchdown pass. And
2: it was the last game of the season this last year where he actually got flagged in called for unsportsmanlike conduct. It was where he got in some guy's face. He hit someone, and I was like, all right, he's amped up, and I like the energy. But you know, I've never once been sold on J.J. McCarthy yet. And I hope, you know, Kyler Murray can do that, put that pressure on him. But, again, he didn't have to do much in Michigan. He had an elite defense. He had an elite running back that he could lean on.
1: And a big offensive line.
2: Yeah. So, and he does not have that in Minnesota.
1: Hey, we'll be back with more. It's 11 away from 10 o'clock.
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1: 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Are you a Shania Twain fan? I am.
2: Oh, love her.
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0: That's Shania Twain here on KLGR. We'll have a market update from you, from the folks at Learfield when we come back.
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4: Soybeans and cattle are higher on Monday morning. Hogs are mixed. Corn is lower. I'm John Perkins with a Brownfield market update. Speed wins. That's why Stein is focused on delivering higher yielding genetics faster than the competition and why they release more new Enlist E3 lines than any other company. Soybeans are back to modestly higher. Crush margins are strong and soybean oil's up, supported by demand for biodiesel usage. U.S. planting and development conditions look favorable in many areas. July beans are up 2 3/4, 11.89 1/2. August is up 3 at 11.93 1/4. July bean meal's down $3.30 at 3.26.50. And with crude oil back above $93 a barrel, July bean oil's up 166 points at 79.38. Corn is down, watching development weather, expecting mostly good conditions into mid-month. July's 3 lower at 4.43 3/4. September's down 2 3/4 at 4.53. Chicago and Kansas City wheat are up. Minneapolis is down. USDA's first winter wheat harvest update of the season is out this afternoon. And, of course, they'll also have the weekly spring wheat planting update. July Chicago's 5 3/4 higher at 6.16 1/4. Looking oversold, December cotton's up 78 points at 80.37. But ahead of the weekly crop numbers, July rice is down 14.5 at 12.46. Also, the dollar index is up. Live and feeder cattle are oversold and watching the distribution of this week's show list. August live's up 120 at 240.25. October's 152 higher, 231.95. August feeders are up $2.80 at 351.22. Nearby hogs are up. The fur months are down, adjusting spreads, maybe based on demand expectations, as we really officially kick off summer grilling season. July's up $1.10 at $100.60. August is 25 higher at 98.60. And over in the broader market, again, crude oil is more than $6 a barrel higher. The Dow's down about 180. Brownfield.
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2: ABC News, I'm Chuck Sievertson. The Justice Department stating it will abide by a federal judge's ruling temporarily freezing the Trump administration's $1.8 billion fund for people claiming injuries from the Biden administration. Last week, sources told ABC News that Republicans strongly opposed the fund. Reaction by Republicans at the Capitol to ABC's Jay O'Brien was muted. Missouri Senator Eric Schmidt.
3: My understanding, DOJ is not moving forward, so it's a moot point.
2: President Trump says the Israeli Prime Minister has agreed to not attack Lebanon and Hezbollah. The Iran-backed militants, Trump says, agreed to stop attacking Israel. All that to try to restart the Iran-U.S. talks. Confirmed Ebola deaths in Africa doubling since Thursday to 42. Democratic Republic of Congo and Uganda, suspected cases now over 1,000. A police officer fired after being caught on a doorbell camera repeatedly punching a woman during an arrest. Now faces an assault charge in Shelby, North Carolina. This is ABC News. Florida state officials file a new lawsuit against OpenAI claiming

0: And the company is putting profits above people. ABC's Mike Dubusky.
1: Florida's attorney general alleges OpenAI doesn't do enough to prevent harmful or criminal behavior on its platform, and that puts children at risk. State AG James Ulfmeyer cites instances of people using ChatGPT before acts of violence, including last year's shooting at Florida State University. In response, OpenAI told ABC News it already has safety measures in place to redirect people to mental health resources if it detects them going down a dark path, adding it's committed to getting this right. Mike Dubusky, ABC News.
0: A teenage girl under arrest after being accused of stabbing several horses at a Las Vegas competition over the weekend. The teen was a competitor at the National Barrel Horse Association's Professionals Choice Vegas Super Show, says that organization. Chuck Sievertson, ABC News.
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2: Days ago, state police were brought in by New Jersey Governor Mikey Sherrill in an effort to prevent ICE from escalating violence and to keep the state of affairs in check.
3: Security extraordinarily tight for the World Cup, including for those who want to see the games from the sky.
4: Drone operators who enter restricted airspace could be fined $100,000, as nearly a dozen cities across the U.S. host 78 World Cup matches. Officials say immigration agents will be involved in security operations, but their focus not immigration enforcement.
3: ABC's Hannah Batop. I'm Sherry Preston, ABC News.
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1: 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Sunshine mixed with clouds at times today, with daytime highs approaching 84. Southeast winds 10 to 20 miles per hour. Partly cloudy skies again tonight. Lows dip down to about 59. Slight chance of thunderstorms tomorrow. High temperatures reach up to 83. Sunshine mixed with clouds at times. Temps above average Thursday and Friday with highs in the mid-80s. Thunderstorms possible both days. Take a look at the extended forecast. 86 Saturday, 88 Sunday, and 88 on Monday. I'm staff meteorologist Paul Trombley. Right now, 70.
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1: 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Sunshine mixed with clouds at times today, with daytime highs approaching 84. Southeasterly winds 10 to 20 miles per hour. Partly cloudy tonight, lows around 59. A mix of clouds and sun tomorrow. Slight chance of thunderstorms, highs level off around 83. Temperatures a bit above average Thursday and Friday, with highs in the mid-80s. Thunderstorms possible both days. Take a look at the extended forecast, 86 Saturday, 88 Sunday, and 88 on Monday. I'm staff meteorologist Paul Trombley. Currently, it's 74 degrees.
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1: ABC News, I'm Sherry Preston. Secretary of State Marco Rubio appearing on Capitol Hill explaining the role of foreign policy as the Trump administration sees it.
2: Sometimes in foreign policy, the choices are not between a good choice and a bad choice. It's between two less than ideal choices, and you're trying to figure out which one of these two choices is the one that is best for the United States and least harmful to our interests.
1: Rubio defending the dismantling of USAID, which critics say has led to a weaker position for the United States around the world. Lebanon's president says there's no alternative to negotiations with Israel to end the war. Iran warning that Israel's continued incursions into Lebanon are a violation of the ceasefire. The mayor of Newark, New Jersey, says the city's expanding a lawsuit against Delaney Hall, the privately operated center used to detain those picked up in ICE raids. He says there are concerns about the conditions inside. Job openings jumped in April as the Labor Department appears resilient despite recent economic uncertainty. This is ABC News. It's election day in several states where primaries will determine who will run in November. In California, ABC's Trevor Ault has more on Los Angeles mayoral candidate and former reality star Spencer Pratt, who's taking on Los Angeles Mayor Karen Bass.
3: Pratt, a registered Republican running as an independent. He's been a vocal critic of the mayor since his Pacific Palisades mansion burnt down in the fires. But he's drawn criticism for campaign ads implying he's since been living in an Airstream trailer, later clarifying he's actually staying in a luxury hotel. He's also stirred mixed reactions for his campaign's frequent use of reposted AI-generated ads and his blunt statements about wanting to clear out the city's homeless.
1: The mayor of Los Angeles, Karen Bass, is seeking re-election. People put it in everything from chips and lattes to protein shakes, but there's apparently a whey shortage that could make those lattes more expensive if whey suppliers need to import it from overseas. Sherry Preston, ABC News.
4: Man, I love this place. I've been surfing here since I was a kid. Now, seeing my grandson out on the water, it means everything to me. Watching him and taking in the blue waves, the sea breeze, the blurry horizon.
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1: 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Sunshine mixed with clouds at times today, with daytime highs approaching 84. Southeasterly winds 10 to 20 miles per hour. Partly cloudy tonight, lows around 59. A mix of clouds and sun tomorrow. Slight chance of thunderstorms, highs level off around 83. Temperatures a bit above average Thursday and Friday, with highs in the mid-80s. Thunderstorms possible both days. Take a look at the extended forecast, 86 Saturday, 88 Sunday, and 88 on Monday. I'm staff meteorologist Paul Trombley. Currently, it's 74 degrees.
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1: 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Soybeans and corn are lower, expecting generally non-threatening crop weather. July beans are down 13.5 at 1167 and a quarter. August is 13.25 lower at 1171 and three quarters. July corn's 2.75 lower at 441 and a quarter. September's down 4 at 448 and three quarters. With some light direct trade in parts of the south, August live cattle are down 165 at 238.95. August feeders are 357 lower at 347.97. On oversold signals, the steady to firm cash and the higher midday move in pork, July hogs are at 155 at 101.37. August is 97 higher at 98.57. Brownfield.
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1: 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Daytime highs approaching 84 today. Under partly cloudy skies, southeast winds 10 to 20 miles per hour. Partly cloudy skies again tonight. Lows level off around 59. Partly cloudy tomorrow. Slight chance of thunderstorms. Highs around 83. 84 Thursday with thunderstorms likely. 86 Friday. Storms continue. Looking further out, 86 Saturday, 88 Sunday, and 88 on Monday. I'm staff meteorologist Paul Trombley. Right now, 75.
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2: ABC News, I'm Michelle Franzen. Voters are casting ballots in primary races across six states today, including California, where the race for governor is heating up after a scandal led to Eric Swalwell dropping out. ABC News political director Avery Harper has more.
3: Given the fact that there's so many candidates on the ballot, and when you look at recent polling, no one is really running away with this. At last check, Javier Becerra was atop only by a couple of points, by some estimates, and so

0: We really do have to wait and see what California voters ultimately say. Any small shift could make a huge impact here.
1: Voters are also weighing in on the Los Angeles mayoral race. Still no deal in sight as the war with Iran grinds into a new month. Secretary of State Marco Rubio testifying before a Senate committee for the first time since the start of the war and defending the Trump administration's foreign policies. Severe storms once again targeting the nation's midsection and parts of the South, packed with damaging winds, large hail, and the threat of tornadoes. This is ABC News. Counterterrorism officials are finalizing security for the World Cup. It gets underway next week in Los Angeles. One of the top security concerns, officials say, drones.
2: Drone operators who enter restricted airspace could be fined $100,000, as nearly a dozen cities across the U.S. host 78 World Cup matches. Officials say immigration agents will be involved in security operations, but their focus will be on counterterrorism, not immigration enforcement.
1: ABC's Hannah Bata. The game's expected to draw as many as 7 million visitors and fans to the U.S. The personal data of nearly 6 million Carnival cruise customers may have been compromised due to a data breach. In a statement, Carnival Corporation says it, quote, takes the privacy and security of your information very seriously. The company goes on to say, we deeply regret this incident and any concern it may cause. I'm Michelle Franzen, ABC News.
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7: With a look at news, I'm Brian Langland. Passenger rail supporters are celebrating 2 years of service for Amtrak's Borealis line between the Twin Cities and Chicago. Brian Nelson of All Aboard Minnesota says the route has become one of Midwest's biggest rail success stories in decades, far exceeding ridership and performance projections. Drivers on Interstate 94 in central Minnesota should prepare for months of delays as major bridge repairs get underway. MnDOT says traffic is reduced to a single lane in both directions between Melrose and Sauk Center beginning today. And Minnesota lawmakers approved a bill on the final day of session ordering a comprehensive study on the future of nuclear energy in Minnesota. Derek Moe of the Minnesota Rural Electric Association says Minnesota is the last state in the country with a moratorium on new nuclear power plants. That's news. I'm Brian Langland.
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1: 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Daytime highs approaching 84 today. Under partly cloudy skies, southeast winds 10 to 20 miles per hour. Partly cloudy skies again tonight. Lows level off around 59. Partly cloudy tomorrow. Slight chance of thunderstorms. Highs around 83. 84 Thursday, with thunderstorms likely. 86 Friday, storms continue. Looking further out, 86 Saturday, 88 Sunday, and 88 on Monday. I'm staff meteorologist Paul Trombley. Right now, 75.
2: With a look at the funeral news, I'm Brian Langland. Carol Mae Rasmussen, 76, of Redwood Falls, passed away in Olivia on May 20th. Visitation will be held today, 4 to 7 p.m. at the Redwood Valley Funeral Home in Redwood Falls. Visitation continues tomorrow at the funeral home from 12:30 to 1:30, when a celebration of life will begin. Interment for Carol Mae Rasmussen will follow at the Minnesota State Veterans Cemetery at Redwood Falls. Stevens Funeral Service, Redwood Valley Funeral Home, in charge of the arrangements. Jordan Armini, 832 of Clements, formerly of Springfield, passed away on May 29th. Visitation will be held from 4 to 7 p.m. on Friday, June 5th, at St. Paul's Lutheran Church in Springfield. Visitation continues on Saturday from 9:30 till time of services at 11 at St. Paul's Lutheran Church in Springfield. Arrangements with the Sturm Funeral Home in Springfield. Kenneth Darwin Sweezy, 86, of Redwood Falls, passed away on May 24th in Olivia. Memorial services will be held Friday at 11 o'clock at the Rec Center at the Lower Sioux Community, with visitation taking place from 10 till time of services at 11. Interment will be at 12:15 in the Morton City Cemetery. Stevens Funeral Service, Redwood Valley Funeral Home, assisting with arrangements. And Todd Peterson, age 84, of Redwood Falls, passed away on December 15th. Celebration of life will be held 4 to 7 p.m. on Friday, June 12th at the Four Seasons Shelter on Robbins Island at Wilmer. Stevens Funeral Service, Redwood Valley Funeral Home, assisting with the arrangements. That's a look at the funeral news here on KLGR. I'm Brian Langland.
0: KLGR.

This Kiss Faith Hill. What's going on? I'm Coryell. I appreciate you hanging out with me. You'll get to know a little bit more about me. Hopefully, I'll learn a little more about you. And maybe I'll learn that you're a huge Dan Seals fan, which is perfect because he's up next. Okay.

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3: 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And Kane Irvin of Olivia celebrates a birthday. 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
1: 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Sunshine mixed with clouds at times this afternoon, with daytime highs approaching 84. Southeasterly winds 10 to 20 miles per hour. Lows level off around 59. Tonight, partly cloudy skies. Partly cloudy tomorrow. Slight chance for storms. Daytime highs approaching 83. Temperatures a bit above average Thursday and Friday, with highs in the mid-80s. Thunderstorms possible both days. A peek at the extended shows, 86. Saturday, 88. Sunday, and 88 on Monday. I'm Staff Meteorologist Paul Trombley. Right now, 79.
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0: KLGR.

rose-colored glasses, John Conley. This is Coryell, and happy Tuesday. We're making our way through a full work week. Last week was a little shorter coming off of Memorial Day weekend, but we jump back into the full-fledged work week with your favorite playlist, though, to help it go by a little quicker. Tim McGraw is on the way. Until then, Kenny Chesney, you had me from hello. One.

0: to the good era in a few.
1: ABC News, I'm Michelle Franzen. Tensions on Capitol Hill with Secretary of State Marco Rubio getting grilled about the war with Iran, U.S. policies, and the Ebola outbreak. ABC's Jay O'Brien has more.
2: Democrats were hypercritical of the administration's strategy here, and at one point there was this tense back and forth between Rubio and the Democratic Senator of New Jersey, Cory Booker, in which Booker talked about the costs of this war, both American lives, but also the economic cost of this, and Rubio said the war is over, to which Booker shot back, the war is not over.
1: President Trump insists messages are still being traded between the U.S. and Iran on a peace deal. It's primary day across six states, including key races that could determine the balance of Congress. California voters weighing in on the governor's race, and in Los Angeles, voters are casting ballots for mayor. President Trump has appointed Federal Housing Finance Agency Director Bill Pulte to replace Tulsi Gabbard as the acting director of National Intelligence. And on Wall Street, stocks are up this hour. This is ABC News. The best soccer players from around the world heading to the World Cup matches hosted by the U.S., Canada, and Mexico with kickoff in Los Angeles next week. And with ticket prices out of reach for most fans, many will be tuning in. The matches will be beamed and streamed worldwide, all signals going through Texas. The switch has been flipped on the FIFA International Broadcast Center. Growing popularity of whey products have led to a shortage that's weighing on many people's minds.
3: Little Miss Muppet's curds and whey are so old school. Now you can find whey in everything from waffles to chips to lattes. They're even selling it on GMA's Deals and Steals.
4: Coffee. Everybody's doing this, the protein
3: Exactly. But that demand for protein has led to a supply problem. Some whey suppliers say they are running low on homegrown whey products, meaning they might have to import it, meaning your curds and whey, as well as your protein coffee, could cost you more soon. Sherry Preston, ABC News.
1: Millions of residents in the south to the northern plains bracing for more severe storms today. Michelle Franzen, ABC News.
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off his What Goes Around Comes Around album, Waylon Jennings. I Ain't Living Long Like This. You've tuned into KLGR. Thank you for hanging with me on the wave. Vince Gill's Don't Let Our Love Start Slipping Away. This is Coryell wishing you a fantastic Tuesday.

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1: 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Sunshine mixed with clouds at times this afternoon, with daytime highs approaching 84. Southeasterly winds 10 to 20 miles per hour. Lows level off around 59 tonight. Partly cloudy skies. Partly cloudy tomorrow. Slight chance for storms. Daytime highs approaching 83. Temperatures a bit above average Thursday and Friday, with highs in the mid-80s. Thunderstorms possible both days. A peek at the extended shows, 86 Saturday, 88 Sunday, and 88 on Monday. I'm staff meteorologist Paul Trombley. Right now, 79.
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0: KLGR.

It's about being somewhere in the middle, and that's fine. I'm that kind of girl, Patty Loveless. You're listening to KLGR. This next one, you better turn it up at least a little bit more. It's a great song. I just think it's even better if it's a little louder. Tulsa Time, Don Williams on the way with KLGR. I live

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1: Hog futures are higher. Soybeans, cattle, corn, and cattle are lower. I'm John Perkins with a Brownfield Market Update. Speed wins. That's why Stein is focused on delivering higher-yielding genetics faster than the competition, and why they release more new Enlist E3 lines than any other company. Stein has yield. Soybeans are lower today on fund and technical selling. Broader market pressure, not really a thing. Broader market's actually looking largely supportive outside of some firm business in the dollar. 66% of U.S. soybeans are in good to excellent condition as of Sunday. That is down 1 point on the year, but still good overall. Crush margins are solid, and the trade's waiting for any signs of new crop demand from China. China is reportedly still buying beans, primarily from Brazil. July's down 13 at 1167 and three quarters. August is down 13 at 1172. July soybean meal's up 90 cents at 327.40. July soybean oil's down 67 points at 78.42 on profit taken and product spread trade. Corn's lower. 67% of corn's good to excellent, 2% less than last year, with generally favorable development weather expected in many key growing areas into mid-month or so. Corn's also monitoring harvest activity in Argentina and Brazil. For Brazil, it's the second crop. July's 3 1/4 lower at 440 and 3 quarters. September corn's down 4 1/4 at 448 and a half. And wheat's lower. 5% of U.S. winter wheat's harvested. 47% of spring wheat's in good to excellent shape. Higher input costs are reportedly impacting planting in the southern hemisphere, especially Argentina and Australia, two very significant exporters. July Chicago's 6 1/4 lower at 602 and a half. With India lowering their import tariff on cotton, July cotton's up 50 at 77.14. And looking oversold, July rice is 21.5 higher at 1271.5. At the Chicago Mercantile Exchange, live and feeder cattle are down on technical liquidation, watching the direct cash cattle markets. There are bids on the table at 255 on the live basis in the South, and some very light trades occurred today at 255 live in Texas. Not enough to establish any kind of a trend, though. Backer inquiry will likely continue to improve tomorrow. Box beef's up in midday, but it's not having any real impact. August live's $1.50 lower at 239.10. October's down 190 at 230.42. August feeders are 365 lower at 347.95, and September's down 392 at 344.75. Cattle are also keeping an eye on some recent New World screwworm news. And hogs are higher on oversold signals along with cash and wholesale support. Pork is up solidly at midday today. Midwest butcher markets are steady. And at the open, national direct barrels and gilts are 92 cents higher and showing some signs of better packer demand. July's up 195 at 101.80. August is $1.37 higher at 98.97. Crude oil and the Dow are both up. John Perkins, Brownfield.
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0: JLGR.

Reba McEntire, is there a life out there? You know what I really appreciate about Reba? Whenever new artists, an up-and-coming country artist has questions, they need advice, they need guidance, it seems that they end up leaning on Reba McEntire. And she's always given them some pretty great pieces of advice to make sure that they maintain their careers, but also a little bit of their private life, too. Reba McEntire knows how to do that, that's for sure. So I love that she is open to at least instilling some of her wisdom. Keith Urban next to You'll Think of Me on KLGR. I woke up early.

0: come to expect it from you, George Strait. Did you see that he'll be performing for Alan Jackson's final show? The Last Call, One More for the Road show at the end of this month in Nashville. It is a huge lineup. Eric Church, Luke Combs, Lainey Wilson, Riley Green, a lot of newer names on the bill, yes, but they've added his buddy, old pal, George Strait. I don't know if they'll perform their duet, Murder on Music Row, necessarily, but George Strait will be a part of Alan Jackson's final show. I think that's pretty awesome.
1: Quick stop. Country done right. 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
2: 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Sunshine mixed with clouds at times this afternoon, with daytime highs approaching 84. Southeast winds 10 to 20 miles per hour. Partly cloudy skies again tonight. Lows level off around 59. A blend of clouds and sun tomorrow. Slight chance of thunderstorms. Highs level off around 83. Temps above average Thursday and Friday with highs in the mid-80s. Thunderstorms possible both days. Looking at the long range, 86. Saturday, 88. Sunday, and 88 on Monday. I'm staff meteorologist Paul Trombley. Currently 81.
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Middleman by Alan Jackson on KLGR. Happy Tuesday. To continue your playlist and get you through your workday, Lone Star, Walking in Memphis, that's coming up. Until then, why not me, the Judds, on KLGR. You've been looking

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1: ABC News, I'm Michelle Franzen. Questions remain about terms of a settlement between the Trump Justice Department and President Trump over his IRS case. That after the president says he will abide by a court ruling that has temporarily blocked using the anti-weaponization fund that was created as part of the settlement pending litigation. ABC's Catherine Folders has more.
2: Another judge in Florida is probing the overall conduct of how the settlement came together in the first place. She wants answers about whether Trump, in his personal capacity, essentially colluded with the government he runs from the beginning to extract money, if you will, from the federal government.
1: Secretary of State Marco Rubio testifying before Senate committee today. For the first time since the start of the war with Iran, he defended the Trump administration's foreign policies and efforts on a peace deal. Russia launching another major missile and drone attack throughout Ukraine. Authorities say more than a dozen people have been killed in Kyiv and Dnipro. On Wall Street this hour, stocks are up. This is ABC News. After rolling out dedicated teen accounts on Instagram in 2024, Meta now says it's expanding the program.
3: Teen accounts are coming to Meta's other two big platforms, Facebook and WhatsApp, later this year. It'll work pretty much the same as how teen accounts function on Instagram, making teenagers' accounts private and

0: And giving parents more control over what their kids see. It's also now going to start limiting how long teens spend looking at content related to certain topics like nutrition and weightlifting, which Meta says can be helpful on their own, but should be balanced with other types of content. Mike Dubusky, ABC News.
1: U.S. employers posted 7.6 million job vacancies in April. That, according to the Labor Department, it's up from 6.9 million in March and better than what analysts expected. The department's Job Openings and Labor Turnover Survey, or JOLTS, report showing that layoffs fell, but so did the number of Americans quitting their jobs, a sign of confidence in their prospects. Michelle Franzen, ABC News.
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1: 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Sunshine mixed with clouds at times this afternoon, with daytime highs approaching 84. Southeast winds 10 to 20 miles per hour. Partly cloudy skies again tonight. Lows level off around 59. A blend of clouds and sun tomorrow. Slight chance of thunderstorms. Highs level off around 83. Temps above average Thursday and Friday with highs in the mid-80s. Thunderstorms possible both days. Looking at the long range, 86. Saturday, 88. Sunday, and 88 on Monday. I'm staff meteorologist Paul Trombley. Currently 81.
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0: Jody Messina, I'm all right. 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I'm sure it'll be all right when you hear Garth Brooks. He's on the way. Or maybe it's Alabama you're waiting for. 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
1: 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Sunshine mixed with clouds at times this afternoon, with daytime highs approaching 84. Winds out of the southeast, 10 to 20 miles per hour. Partly cloudy skies again tonight, 59. Sunshine mixed with clouds at times tomorrow. Slight chance of thunderstorms. High temperatures reach up to 83. Temperatures a bit above average Thursday and Friday, with highs in the mid-80s. Thunderstorms possible both days. Looking further out, 86. Saturday, 88. Sunday, and 88 on Monday. I'm Staff Meteorologist Paul Trombley. Right now, 82.
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0: Gee.

daydreams about Night Thanks, Ronnie Millsap. I'm Coriel. Next is George Strait, and we now got word he's going to be somewhere pretty cool at the end of this month. I wish I could stay around here, but that's not quite the case. He's going to be in Nashville for Alan Jackson's final show called Last Call, One More for the Road. The guests are pretty awesome. A lot of newer faces. Eric Church, Luke Combs, Lainey Wilson, Riley Green, Carrie Underwood. The George Strait, the heavy hitter that he is, has been added to the lineup. He's next with Check Yes or No. It's not-

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1: ABC News, I'm Michelle Franzen. For the first time since the war with Iran began, Secretary of State Marco Rubio fielding questions today at a Senate hearing about the Trump administration's strategy to reopen the Strait of Hormuz and the on-again, off-again talks on a peace deal. Rubio echoed President Trump that talks are active.
2: We are in talks, and I say talks because talks with Iran are not like talks with Switzerland, okay? They're very different. They require the use of intermediaries, unfortunately. But there is the prospect before us, which could happen today, it could happen tomorrow, it could happen next week.
1: Voters are casting ballots in primary races across six states today, including California, where the race for governor is heating up, along with Senate and mayoral races. The Ebola outbreak continuing to raise concerns in Central Africa. Health officials say suspected cases now top 1,000, but stress there are no confirmed cases outside the Democratic Republic of Congo and Uganda. On Wall Street this hour, stocks are mixed. This is ABC News. The mayor of Newark, New Jersey, today announcing the city is expanding a lawsuit against Delaney Hall, the controversial detention center used to house detainees picked up during immigration enforcement operations. Mayor Ross Baraka wants the center shut down, he says, amid reports of poor conditions inside. Law enforcement say protests over the weekend led to clashes and arrests and a curfew. Counterterrorism officials finalizing security for the World Cup with the first match in Los Angeles next week. Drones officials say are a top concern.
3: Drone operators who enter restricted airspace could be fined $100,000, as nearly a dozen cities across the U.S. host 78 World Cup matches. Officials say immigration agents will be involved in security operations, but they're

0: focus will be on counterterrorism, not immigration enforcement.
1: ABC's Hannah Bata. Game one of the NBA championship is a day out between the New York Knicks and San Antonio Spurs. Bloomberg reporting some Knicks season ticket fans are agonizing over the thought of giving up a once-in-a-lifetime experience to sell their tickets. Michelle Franz and ABC News.
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0: Good afternoon. I'm Brandon Michael. Thank you so much for tuning in. Here's a little something you may not know about Clay Walker. Before he made it big, he roomed with a guy who was also destined to make it big in country music, Tracy Lawrence. They used to work honky-tonks in Texas together, and it looks like it all worked out. Clay Walker now, What's It to You on KLGR.
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1: 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Sunshine mixed with clouds at times this afternoon, with daytime highs approaching 84. Winds out of the southeast, 10 to 20 miles per hour. Partly cloudy skies again tonight, 59. Sunshine mixed with clouds at times tomorrow. Slight chance of thunderstorms. High temperatures reach up to 83. Temperatures a bit above average Thursday and Friday, with highs in the mid-80s. Thunderstorms possible both days. Looking further out, 86 Saturday, 88 Sunday, and 88 on Monday. I'm Staff Meteorologist Paul Trombley. Right now, 82.
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0: KLGR.

Here's the guy that got his start when Buddy Holly gave him his first professional guitar and then hired him as the touring bass player. It's the one and only Waylon Jennings. I'm a Ramblin' Man on KLGR.

0: to the good era in a few.
1: Direct cattle markets were quiet Monday. Butcher hogs were steady. I'm John Perkins with a Brownfield Market Update. You better build bigger bins. It's just a suggestion, but regardless, be ready to maximize your per acre profits. The MX Series corn by Stein. Stein has yield. Soybeans and corn are mixed, watching the weather. July beans were down 6 at 1180 and 3 quarters. August was 5 and a quarter lower at 1185. July corn was 2 and 3 quarters lower at 444. September was down 3 at 452 and 3 quarters. Live and feeder cattle were up on oversold signals in the higher midday move in beef. August live was up 155 at 240.60. October was $1.90 higher at 232.32. August feeders were up 312 at 351.55. And hogs ended the session mostly lower on technical weakness and spread trade, with July up 35 at 99.85 and August down 75 cents at 97.60. I'm John Perkins with a Brownfield Market Update.
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0: That's John Michael Montgomery's I Love the Way You Love Me on KLGR. You know, John Michael Montgomery comes from a very musical family. His parents played in a local band called Harold Montgomery and the Kentucky River Express. And John joined the band when he was 15, and he joined the band as a guitar player. Okay, he wasn't just like hitting the triangle or doing backup with mom and dad. And his brother is Eddie Montgomery. Eddie, of course, half of the famous country duo Montgomery Gentry. So basically, if you can't sing in that family, you got to sit at the kids' table. Hang tight, we got more country coming your way. Shelley Wright, Bellamy Brothers, Kenny Chesney, too.
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2: 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Sunshine mixed with clouds at times this afternoon, with daytime highs approaching 84. Southeasterly winds 10 to 20 miles per hour. Partly cloudy skies again tonight. Lows level off around 59. Daytime highs approaching 84 tomorrow. Sunshine mixed with clouds at times. Temperatures above average Thursday and Friday with highs in the mid-80s. Thunderstorms both days. A peek at the extended shows, 86. Saturday, 88. Sunday and 88 on Monday. I'm staff meteorologist Paul Trombley. Currently, it's 84 degrees.
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3: 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And Kane Irvin of Olivia celebrates a birthday. 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
1: ABC News, I'm Michelle Franzen. The war with Iran now stretching into another month. Today, Secretary of State Marco Rubio fielding questions from Senate lawmakers about the Trump administration's strategy. Here's ABC's Jay O'Brien.
2: He said that a deal with Iran is predicated on an Iran agreeing to open the Strait of Hormuz. And he said that would be the first step to any kind of a deal. But Iran has shown no willingness to do that. But he said only if Iran would agree to do that when they move to a second phase of talks, which would then focus on denuclearizing Iran and eliminating any nuclear capabilities it has, and also taking out any enriched uranium from Iran and disposing of it.
1: U.S. employers posted 7.6 million job vacancies in April, according to the Labor Department. That's up from 6.9 million in March, and better than expected, though, what analysts expected. Severe storms once again targeting the nation's midsection and parts of the South today, packed with damaging winds, large hail, and the threat of tornadoes. This is ABC News. Outside Philadelphia, veterinarians helping document evidence of alleged animal abuse after more than 50 birds were rescued from a suspected cockfighting operation in Chester, Pennsylvania. ABC's John Paul says police have also made 24 arrests.
3: Okay, honey, it's okay.
4: Our cameras are rolling as state and local police, along with the SPCA, raided a warehouse. Inside, police say they interrupted a cockfight in progress.
5: There was food set up, drinks set up.
4: Nicole Wilson is the director of animal law enforcement for the SPCA. She says this was a complex operation involving 25 people from as far away as New York. They say they found 52 live chickens and 3 that had already died from fighting.
1: Millions of residents from the south to the northern plains are bracing for severe storms today, packed with damaging winds, large hail, and possible tornado outbreaks. I'm Michelle Franzen, ABC News.
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pretty big moment for this lady. She's on her 2026 world tour that she calls the final ride. She just got the Distinguished Artistic Resilience Award. I'm talking about the one and only Tanya Tucker. It's Some Kind of Trouble now on KLGR.

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1: 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Sunshine mixed with clouds at times this afternoon, with daytime highs approaching 84. Southeasterly winds 10 to 20 miles per hour. Partly cloudy skies again tonight. Lows level off around 59. Daytime highs approaching 84 tomorrow. Sunshine mixed with clouds at times. Temperatures above average Thursday and Friday, with highs in the mid-80s. Thunderstorms both days. A peek at the extended shows, 86 Saturday, 88 Sunday, and 88 on Monday. I'm staff meteorologist Paul Trombley. Currently, it's 84 degrees.
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0: 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Lows level off around 59 tonight under partly cloudy skies. Winds out of the southeast, 8 to 15 miles per hour. Sunshine mixed with clouds at times again tomorrow. Daytime highs approaching 84. Cloudy skies tomorrow night. Chance of thunderstorms. Lows level off around 62. Thunderstorms likely Thursday and Friday. Taking a look at the extended forecast, 86, Saturday, 88, Sunday, and 88 on Monday. I'm staff meteorologist Paul Trombley, currently 84.
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Thanks for tuning in on your Workday Tuesday. Good news is you're nearly done with it. Kevin Sharpton, move us along a little bit faster. It's Nobody Knows, KLGR.

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1: ABC News, I'm Michelle Franzen. Acting Attorney General Todd Blanche grilled by both Republican and Democrats at a House subcommittee hearing about President Trump's so-called anti-weaponization fund. The DOJ says the nearly $1.8 billion was to compensate victims of alleged political persecution and carved out of a settlement related to the president's dropped IRS case. Blanche, when asked about the fund, says it's now being nixed.
2: We're not moving forward with the fund.
1: It comes after a judge temporarily froze the funds pending litigation. Voters are casting ballots in primary races across six states today, including California, where the race for governor is heating up, along with local races. Robin Clay on why he turned out.
3: It's extremely important to vote, especially in the more local elections, because those are the ones that have the most impact on us in our everyday lives.
1: Russia launching another major missile and drone attack on Ukraine. Authorities say more than a dozen people have been killed in Ukraine's capital as well as Dnipro. This is ABC News. The best soccer players from around the world heading for the World Cup matches hosted by the U.S., Canada, and Mexico with kickoff in Los Angeles next week. And with ticket prices out of reach for most fans, many will be tuning in. The matches will be beamed and streamed worldwide, and all signals go through Texas.
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0: The switch has been flipped on FIFA's International Broadcast Center.
1: Thank you for making it possible to share these emotions and this experience.
0: FIFA President Gianni Infantino says Dallas was chosen because of its central location in North America, where this year's matches are being played. Jim Ryan, ABC News in Dallas-Fort Worth.
2: U.S. employers posted 7.6 million job vacancies in April. According to the Labor Department, that's up from 6.9 million in March and better than what analysts expected. The department's job openings and labor turnover survey or JOLT showed that layoffs fell. Michelle Franz in ABC News.
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8: With a look at news, I'm Brian Langland. Passenger rail supporters are celebrating 2 years of service for Amtrak's Borealis line between the Twin Cities and Chicago. Brian Nelson of All Aboard Minnesota says the route has become one of Midwest's biggest rail success stories in decades, far exceeding ridership and performance projections. Drivers on Interstate 94 in central Minnesota should prepare for months of delays as major bridge repairs get underway. MnDOT says traffic is reduced to a single lane in both directions between Melrose and Sauk Center beginning today. And Minnesota lawmakers approved a bill on the final day of session ordering a comprehensive study on the future of nuclear energy in Minnesota. Derek Moe of the Minnesota Rural Electric Association says Minnesota is the last state in the country with a moratorium on new nuclear power plants. That's news. I'm Brian Langland.
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1: 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Lows level off around 59 tonight under partly cloudy skies. Winds out of the southeast, 8 to 15 miles per hour. Sunshine mixed with clouds at times again tomorrow. Daytime highs approaching 84. Cloudy skies tomorrow night. Chance of thunderstorms. Lows level off around 62. Thunderstorms likely Thursday and Friday. Taking a look at the extended forecast, 86 Saturday, 88 Sunday, and 88 on Monday. I'm staff meteorologist Paul Trombley. Currently 84.
2: With a look at the funeral news, I'm Brian Langland. Carol Mae Rasmussen, 76, of Redwood Falls, passed away in Olivia on May 20th. Visitation will be held today, 4 to 7 p.m. at the Redwood Valley Funeral Home in Redwood Falls. Visitation continues tomorrow at the funeral home from 12:30 to 1:30, when a celebration of life will begin. Interment for Carol Mae Rasmussen will follow at the Minnesota State Veterans Cemetery at Redwood Falls. Stevens Funeral Service, Redwood Valley Funeral Home, in charge of the arrangements. Jordan Armini, age 32, of Clements, formerly of Springfield, passed away on May 29th. Visitation will be held from 4 to 7 p.m. on Friday, June 5th, at St. Paul's Lutheran Church in Springfield. Visitation continues on Saturday from 9:30 till time of services at 11 at St. Paul's Lutheran Church in Springfield. Arrangements with the Sturm Funeral Home in Springfield. Kenneth Darwin Sweezy, 86, of Redwood Falls, passed away on May 24th in Olivia. Memorial services will be held Friday at 11 o'clock at the Rec Center at the Lower Sioux Community, with visitation taking place from 10 till time of services at 11. Interment will be at 12:15 in the Morton City Cemetery. Stevens Funeral Service, Redwood Valley Funeral Home, assisting with arrangements. And Todd Peterson, age 84, of Redwood Falls, passed away on December 15th. Celebration of life will be held 4 to 7 p.m. on Friday, June 12th at the Four Seasons Shelter on Robbins Island at Wilmer. Stevens Funeral Service, Redwood Valley Funeral Home, assisting with the arrangements. That's a look at the funeral news here on KLGR. I'm Brian Langland.
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0: That's Alan Jackson's Home on KLGR. And coming up, I got more of the country you came for from Reba McEntire, Randy Travis, and Diamond Rio. But I got to tell you, we're approaching a very emotional moment, possibly the most emotional country music concert of all time this month, Saturday, June the 27th. Alan Jackson's full-length concert is called Last Call, One More for the Road, the finale. They have it in a huge stadium, Nashville's Nissan Stadium. It is supposed to be the absolute conclusion to Alan Jackson's incredible career, his touring career. Now, he said that he'll still do music, he's still going to sing, but as far as like going from city to city to city to city, Alan Jackson is ready to hang up his hat as far as that goes. But this lineup is incredible. Of course, who wouldn't line up to say how much they appreciated and were inspired by Alan Jackson? What would the world of country music be without him, right? Well, luckily, we don't have to know. The lineup to honor Alan Jackson includes George Strait, Lainey Wilson, Luke Combs, Miranda Lambert, Eric Church, Carrie Underwood, Luke Bryan, Cody Johnson. This list just keeps on going, and people continually are adding their names to it. And here's kind of the part that gets you choked up again, okay? As if him ending his touring career wasn't enough, for every ticket sold, $1 is going to be donated directly to the CMT Research Foundation to find a cure for the Charcot-Marie-Tooth disease. It's a degenerative nerve condition that Alan Jackson has openly battled. And then on top of that, a generous donor is going to match each dollar with an additional $2. This is a 50,000-seat stadium show. We're talking about incredible amounts of money that's going to go to an incredible cause. That's the way you put on a cap on Alan Jackson's touring career.
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2: 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Partly cloudy tonight with a low of 59. Southeast winds 8 to 15 miles per hour. Sunshine mixed with clouds at times again tomorrow. Daytime highs approaching 84. Cloudy skies tomorrow night. Chance for storms. Lows level off around 62. Temps a bit above average Thursday and Friday with highs in the mid-80s. Storms both days. Looking further out, 86. Saturday, 88. Sunday and 88 on Monday. I'm staff meteorologist Paul Trombley. Right now, 84.
3: 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And science says therapy is great for a healthy mindset. So enjoy this 14-second session on us. I think you've done everything right and absolutely nothing wrong. In fact, anything that hasn't gone your way could probably be blamed on your father not being emotionally available because his father wasn't emotionally available, and so on. And now that you're calm and healing, you're probably driving better too.
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1: ABC News, I'm Michelle Franzen. Voters casting ballots in six states in key races that could shape the midterm elections and balance of Congress. California's primary includes candidates vying to become governor. Here's ABC's Alex Stone.
2: When it comes to governor of California, Javier Becerra, the former Health and Human Services Secretary, is leading going into tonight, but it's a close race. There are 61 candidates on the ballot for governor. Democratic climate activist Tom Steyer and Fox News host Steve Hilton are also polling toward the top. At one point, it seemed like the two moving on to November could have been two Republicans. Tonight, it looks like it could be two Democrats. But Hilton is trying to take one spot, so it could be one Republican moving forward.
1: President Trump has appointed Federal Housing Finance Agency Director Bill Pulte to replace Tulsi Gabbard as the acting director of national intelligence. Following the attempted assassination of President Trump at the White House Correspondents' Dinner in April, the association has announced it's rescheduled the annual dinner for July 24th. This is ABC News. Uber has released its latest lost and found index, and there's a growing number of expected, along with the odd items.
3: The most common items left behind in Ubers include phones, wallets, luggage, and, of course, keys. Among what Uber calls the most unique items left behind this year, a toboggan, an ankle monitor, two wedding dresses, and 2 pounds of Gushers, the blue raspberry flavor. It's the 10th year Uber has put out an index of items left behind in its cars. The top unique items from previous years include a taxidermied rabbit last year, 500 grams of caviar back in 2022, and divorce papers in 2018. Mike Dubosky, ABC News.
1: Game one between the New York Knicks and San Antonio Spurs tips off in Texas tomorrow night. Bloomberg reports that some Knicks season ticket fans, though, are facing a dilemma, agonizing over trading a once-in-a-lifetime experience at Madison Square Garden for tens of thousands of dollars if they sell their tickets. Michelle Franzen, ABC News.
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1: 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Partly cloudy tonight with a low of 59. Southeast winds 8 to 15 miles per hour. Sunshine mixed with clouds at times again tomorrow. Daytime highs approaching 84. Cloudy skies tomorrow night. Chance for storms. Lows level off around 62. Temps a bit above average Thursday and Friday with highs in the mid-80s. Storms both days. Looking further out, 86. Saturday, 88. Sunday and 88 on Monday. I'm Staff Meteorologist Paul Trombley. Right now, 84.
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0: 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Partly cloudy tonight with a low of 59. Winds out of the southeast, 8 to 15 miles per hour. Tomorrow, 84. Chance for storms tomorrow night, lows around 62, overcast. Temperatures a bit above average Thursday and Friday with highs from the low 80s to the mid 80s. Storms possible both days. A peek at the extended shows, 86, Saturday, 89, Sunday, and 88 on Monday. I'm Staff Meteorologist Paul Trombley. Currently, it's 82 degrees.
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We know you can listen to a lot of different things, but you're tuned in right now to us, and that means something. We sure do appreciate it. That's why we play the best country ever made. And now here's more. Toby Keith, how do you like me now on KLGR?